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0: 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But anyway, I'm Camp David Gilmour for whatever that's worth.
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0: 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I can't believe that we're just weeks away from Bourbon and Beyond, including the Foo Fighters here in Louisville. 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

0: 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Louisville's Rock Station, 95.7 QMF. Dwight Whitten on a Tuesday. Journey saying farewell to the road, by the way. And Louisville gets a date finally. 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

0: 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This Friday night, Hairball is in town at the Kentucky State Fair. This is one hell of a show. You see a little bit of everything. Twisted Sister, Alice Cooper, Brian Johnson, AC/DC, Kiss, Prince, Freddie Mercury, David Lee Roth, and Van Halen, all kinds. And they get it down to a T. Don't miss this show, Hairball, Friday night, for free at the Texas Roadhouse stage with fair admission.
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Hi, Stacy with you on this iHeartRadio station. And as per protocol, when I show up, I turn the lava lamp on and welcome you all. Let's hang out. It's the overnight. So thanks for hanging out with us. Got a lot of rock to get to. Keep it here.

0: 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Thanks for hanging out. It's Stacy with you. Now, if you're going to go see a movie, there's a lot in theaters. Got The Wrong Girls. This is Kristen Stewart, Kate McKinnon, Seth Rogen in that one. And Dinos alongside Anne Hathaway, who's been in every movie lately. And Ewan McGregor in The End of Oak Street. You got The Brink of War with Jeff Daniels. But new in theaters, Mutiny, Jason Statham movie. And Tony, that's that movie about the early days of Anthony Bourdain.
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Nickelback has a new album coming out. Aw, Rattle the Cage is the new single. They announced Everything Under the Sun. New album due out October 30th. Never

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Thanks for hanging out. It's Stacey with you. And despite the death of Frank Beard, ZZ Top continuing the

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1: Thanks for hanging out. If you ever followed along with Bonnaroo, the longest running and one of the biggest music festivals in the U.S., they did announce that they're going to be taking 2027 off. And so 2025, if you recall, the event was canceled. Big series of strong storms just dumping rain on the festival grounds there in Manchester, Tennessee. So we'll see. 2028, maybe when it's back.
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95.7 QMF. It's Stacey, and what's the meaning behind Everlong from Foo Fighters? Dave Grohl talks about it, inspired by his relationship with Veruca Salt's vocalist Louise Post, following his breakup with his first wife. So he shares that it was written during an intense emotional period back in 1996.

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It's Stacy with you, and time for some Aerosmith. 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

Louisville's Rock Station, 95.7 QMF. Thanks for hanging out. 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We'll always be right there at the top, easy to find. 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

0: 97 QMF. It's Stacy, and the insurance company Nationwide, they crowned some of the winners of their 2026 Wacky Pet Names contest. So every year, I guess their pet insurance team, they recognize some of the most unforgettable names for pets. And so the wackiest dog name, at least my favorite, was Howl Capone. And a lot of them were pretty terrible. But some of my favorite names for dogs are human first names. Bruce, Daniel, Catherine, and call her Katie. What's your dog's name?
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New snake found in New Guinea, and they're naming it after Slash. Scientists can rock and roll, too. A newly discovered species named after Slash, who was described as a lifelong reptile lover.

0: Louisville's Rock Station, 95.7 QMF. Hi, thanks for hanging out. It's Stacy with you. Tons of movies in theaters. It's been a big summer, big blockbusters. Of course, Spider-Man, Brand New Day, just crushing it. You're still going to be elbow to elbow with other moviegoers. But The End of Oak Street did all right in its opening weekend, still out. And Hathaway and Ewan McGregor in that one, and Dinos. But Tony, that's the new one. Movie about the early days of Anthony Bourdain. Jeff Daniels in The Brink of War, which did all right in its opening weekend. And Jason Statham, another Jason Statham movie called Mutiny. Say it in your Jason Statham voice. Mutiny. The most
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Louisville's Rock Station, 95.7 QMF. Thanks for hanging out. It's Stacy with you and Nimrod's A Green Day Comedy. That is still in theaters if you want to go catch that one. Chronicling a band that gets to open up for Green Day. So indeed, Billy Joe Armstrong, Mike Dirnt, Trey Cole, all in the movie. As well as Fred Armisen.

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Stacy with you. Time for a sing-along. You know you're going to do it.

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0: 95.7 QMF. Thanks for hanging out. It's Stacy with you. And do you have a favorite Ozfest? Did you go to any? Summer of 99 when Slipknot was playing the third stage, got popular because of Wait and Bleed, and boom, we're on the main stage. I went only one year. It was 2006 with System of a Down, but Ozfest is back for 2027, but a one-off. Bummer. So Villa Park, Birmingham, if you can make it, you could be one of 42,000 people.
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It's Stacy. 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And don't expect anything new from Rush. 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

0: Louisville's Rock Station, 95.7 QMF. It's Stacy, and it's perpetual, one of the top annoyances of Americans, doing laundry. Most hated chore, probably. Nearly half of Americans spend more than 3 hours a week washing, folding, putting away laundry, especially if you have to go to a laundromat. We got to do the sniff test more often. Less laundry.
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It's Stacey and a ton of dates from a David Lee Roth, his Don't Love Me, Rent Me tour.

0: 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You know, life's little joys. Back to...
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95.7 QMF. Thanks for hanging out. It's Stacy with you. And if you're a Pearl Jam fan, you know this. From the album 10, the four singles were Alive, Even Flow, Jeremy, and actually Oceans. Garden, certainly not. Once wasn't even a single. Black wasn't even a single. And so here, Black is now seeing quite the resurgence, and rightly so. And it's because of the TikToks. Wait.

Louisville's Rock Station, 95.7 QMF. Thanks for hanging out. It's Stacy with you. And there were some theaters that even showed this, but Billy Idol Should Be Dead. That is on Hulu, if you've got it. If you're into music documentaries, it's a good one. It's 2 hours long.

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A trip for two to our iHeartRadio Music Festival. 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
2: I am Josh Arnold, and there's Tom, who, man, oh, man, a sneeze that sounded like it felt amazing.
3: I had to leave the room and go into the hallway. I think I lost an organ.
2: Boy, that had to have felt good.
3: Oh, yeah, I'm sorry. I'm just recovering. I didn't even have a cigarette.
4: Well, it is an orgasm, right? Mini orgasm every time you sneeze.
3: That was a mini orgasm.
2: Yeah.
3: No, that would have drowned an elephant. That was. I've got to recover over here. What did that come from? Well, hello, everybody.
4: You're allergic to work.
3: let's move forward here. We have Jeff Oskey sitting in for Chick McGee at the Bob and Tom Sports Desk. What's going on over there?
5: Well, here's the record that Tom was super excited about. The BBC reports that Miss Betty Bromage, a 97-year-old woman, has broken the Guinness World Record for being the oldest wing walker.
2: Oh, jeez.
5: The video shows the 97-year-old strapped in the center of a propeller plane's top wing.
4: If she were strapped to the propeller.
2: I would watch that all day. Yeah. Talk about a spinner.
5: The video shows her strapped to the plane's top wing as it takes flight and even performs aerial maneuvers in the sky.
2: 97?
5: Yeah. Miss Bromage raised funds for the stroke unit at Chilton General Hospital, where staff cared for her after she suffered a stroke in 2025.
3: Do we have some video of this thing?
5: Unbelievable.
2: Yes, we do.
6: Apparently her insurance ran out.
3: Okay.
7: That's not walking. She's strapped on.
3: Oh, my gosh. I don't need to describe this. There is a vertical pole on top of the wing. Okay?
6: Yes. Everything's broken.
3: So they strap her to the pole. And it's one of those classic biplanes with the open cockpit.
4: It's almost like a stretcher upright.
3: Yeah.
4: Like, right? Yeah. Am I wrong?
2: No, you're not wrong.
3: But still.
4: She's strapped into it.
3: Yeah, the problem with this, if I tried it, would be that the pilot wouldn't be able to see.
2: Yeah.
3: Because I would have evacuated my bowels in fear. This is terrifying.
4: He even went upside down, did a loop-de-loop.
2: Oh, my. It does take zero skill, but. Nothing but guts.
3: I mean, they show the plane plummeting toward the earth before.
2: Good for her.
3: I couldn't even do that as a passenger.
6: Try that again. This time, crash.
4: You mean if you were sitting behind the pilot?
3: I couldn't do it.
6: Yeah. I have to get this high up to remind God I'm still here.
3: I'll tell you.
4: She is totally upside down.
2: Yeah, it's crazy.
4: That is.
6: And she's spry too.
3: Yeah, well, she's 97, but pretty soon she'll. Well, probably have her own wings.
2: Yeah. Yeah. I mean, she's.
3: You know what I'm saying?
2: So she's living until then.
3: Knocking on heaven's door.
4: You know what?
3: No, that door's already opening.
4: Good for her.
6: Would you do that?
4: I would not do that, but I hope I'm able to do something like that at 97.
6: What? Be strapped to a.
4: Walking, she's talking. I mean, she's doing really
3: Could you
4: well.
3: Do that?
6: No, I would. I honestly think I would pass out.
4: I would pass
6: like,
4: out.
6: I would
2: and
6: black
2: the fact
6: out.
2: That she didn't, and the G-forces didn't, as Godwin suggested, crush her rib cage. You know, and yeah.
3: Do you see, though, there's one thing where you can see, because they put her up there in that walker, and you can see the tennis balls blow off the bottom.
2: That
4: was pretty amazing.
6: That was amazing.
2: That's ballsy for a 26-year-old stuntman.
6: I wouldn't do it at 20. No way.
3: The word, when this came out, this was from the BBC, and they had the word wing walker as one word, which I just
4: hyphenated?
3: Sort of, I don't know. They had it as just one long word. I separated it so you could get it, but doesn't wing walker sound like something from Game of Thrones? The wing walker will be attacking you.
2: Yeah.
3: But good for her.
2: Man. Now, Tom Cruise in that last Mission Impossible, he's actually walking the wings.
4: Yikes.
2: Bouncing around in them. And
6: what?
2: Yeah.
3: Do they have a safety warning?
2: I don't even think he was harnessed in. They talked about how to ensure his movies now has to be the bulk of the budget.
6: Yeah.
3: Yeah, something goes wrong. Well, we got 3/4 of it on tape. Tom won't be available anymore because he dropped 3,000 feet.
2: Man.
3: What was this lady's name I thought was kind of funny.
6: Betty?
3: Her last name.
6: Bromage?
5: Bromage?
3: Bromage.
4: Bromage, like fromage?
3: Yeah, doesn't that sound like a men's group that goes and eats cheese together? Hey, I got my Saturday morning meeting with my bromage. Really, what do you guys do? Oh, hang out, eat cheese.
6: I would do that. That sounds fun.
0: Yeah, I like that.
6: I like a charcuterie board.
3: Yeah, do you have like a little men's group occasionally you meet up?
6: I have a cool guy lunch I go to every once in a while.
3: Well, that's us. But I mean, do you have like a little group of girls you meet?
4: Yeah,
3: for
4: I had dinner last night with a group of girls.
3: But well, I mean, there's three do you have like us. A regular group that you kind
4: yes,
3: of meet up?
4: The three of us meet every. Yeah.
0: That sounds horrible.
6: Actually, I have a group of girls.
4: Yeah,
6: like
4: you
6: that's
4: do.
6: What I do. I have my three best friends since first grade. We meet every 2 months.
3: That's nice.
2: That is nice.
6: But they're all girls.
2: And three seems reasonable, Chris.
4: Yeah, we have three.
3: And do you guys drink? Cocktails?
4: I had a glass of Prosecco. Does that count? Yes.
0: Yeah, it does count. Yeah.
3: Really? Prosecco?
4: Mm-hmm.
3: What does that mean?
4: It's an Italian sparkling wine.
2: Is that the thing that's in the really small...
4: And a flute?
2: Yeah, yes. Like a small flute?
4: It's a cheap champagne.
3: How did you become more pretentious than me? You go to polo matches, you drink Prosecco. Prosecco sounds like a really cool car.
4: Come a long way from the trailer park.
3: I got rid of the McLaren. I got rid of the McLaren. I got a Prosecco. You got a Prosecco?
4: I don't drink much anymore, so if I do, I would have that. Or the girls had margaritas. It was a nice night. We had
3: did you
4: a
3: have any
4: nice
3: cheese?
4: Time. We did not have cheese. Oh, I had a lovely ahi tuna.
3: Would you do a bromage where you have cheese?
6: And, oh, yeah.
3: With the bellies?
6: Me and Pat, I'm down with cheese.
0: Oh, yeah.
3: Okay.
6: Yeah, I'd love that.
3: Bromage.
2: How do you want your cheddar? Mild, medium, sharp, extra
4: white.
2: Sharp.
4: Sharp.
2: You like white?
4: Sharp I love white cheddar.
2: But you can still get different sharpnesses sometimes with white.
6: I like sharp, sharp.
2: Yeah, I'm a sharp, very sharp.
4: I don't know.
3: You doing cheese talk?
2: Oh, yeah.
0: Oh, man.
3: This is our bromage.
6: I love it.
4: Like baked brie? Oh, I can make a nice baked brie.
6: Oh. With a jam? Do you
4: with
6: put the jam?
4: Jam?
6: Do you do the jam?
4: Oh. And then you put the crescent roll?
3: Why don't we go from something as cool as wing walking to as dorky as what kind of cheese you like?
6: Because her last name was bromage.
4: You brought it up.
3: How did we get there? Myself. Once again, this is a video worth watching. This lady... Once again, strapped.
6: Would you do that, Josh?
3: Strapped vertically to the wing. And that's why I thought Josh would be the only one that might consider it.
2: I would under certain... I mean, boy, oh boy. I would have to be strapped. Like, because she has like one strap.
6: Yeah.
2: I want to be mummied to it.
6: I want a ratchet strap.
2: Yeah,
6: I want
2: to
6: put a couple more clicks on that.
2: Like, I want them wheeling me in like Hannibal Lecter and really...
3: Oh, that's the best example. It is like when they have Hannibal Lecter on the dolly.
2: Yeah, that's what she looks like. Man, I would rather skydive, I think. I would somehow be less afraid skydiving.
4: I think that would be less scary.
3: By the way,
4: especially going upside
3: down.
4: Hang
3: on a second. I think at the bottom of this article, I think it says that airplane, you can actually do that.
4: What, skydive from it?
3: No, you can actually get that.
4: Oh, he takes rides like
3: that. How do you describe it? That mast that's coming up through the plane that they
4: you can
3: that's a
4: sign
3: thing.
4: Up for that.
3: And I think it had I think it's like $800 or something.
4: Oh my!
3: Oh no! Here we go. Wing Walker flights, $465.
6: I got $200 on yours.
4: I do too. I'll pay that.
2: Yeah.
3: Oh man.
2: I've never even been in a prop plane like that, sitting in the passenger seat, as Tom said.
3: I couldn't do that.
0: No.
3: There's one around here. I see it all the time.
2: Yeah.
4: Oh, it's crop dusting time in certain areas. We saw a couple of planes the other day.
2: I'm always fast. That's when I'm going to get hit.
4: Isn't that fascinating? Because they are low.
2: Yeah. I need to pull over and watch those, because otherwise I'm going to slam into the back of a semi. My eyes are always on them.
3: Which reminds me of one other thing. I'm not sure how many of these there are. These fields of the wind generators.
4: Yeah. Right.
3: I've seen them in various parts of the country. And typically there'll be dozens, if not hundreds of them.
4: Mm-hmm.
3: And it's fascinating. And in some cases, they're synced.
4: Yeah, they look like they're dancing.
2: Night. Yeah, at night, the lights. Yeah, lights.
3: I wish there was a place you could actually pull over and have a tour of one of these things. And if there is, somebody tell me.
4: They're huge.
3: I've always wanted to.
6: We have a few listeners who are technicians on those, and will send pictures from up inside, like when they're sitting on top of them, down to the ground. I bet you we can get someone to bring you up.
3: Oh, I'd be terrified. But I just...
4: How do they get up there? They go inside?
6: Inside.
4: Oh, no way.
6: And then there's a hatch at the top that no they way. Climb out to work on the stuff.
4: Uh-uh.
2: Wow. I was told they always have to... Those will get slow. And the reason they get slow is because they're covered in bird guts.
8: Really?
2: Yes. Somebody told you that they have to clean the birds off of those.
6: I gotta go power wash.
3: Oh, wait a minute. How do they do that?
4: I don't want to hear that.
2: Well, you'll see them. From what I was told, they remove them and then they clean them on the ground.
4: I've seen them on the ground before.
2: On the ground, that's when you realize how colossal those things are.
4: When they come by you on the truck.
2: Exactly.
3: I've seen them on a truck. Yeah.
2: Oh my gosh, that's how big that thing is?
4: Yes.
2: Yeah.
3: Now, I wonder if we could get Tom Cruise strapped to one of those in his next movie. No, it'd be like one of those James Bond things. They have to think of a ridiculous reason to put him there, but... Man, we're going to no, Mr. Bond.
2: And then the bad guys can shoot at him, like throwing knives at the circus.
3: By the way, that reminds me. I don't know if you guys did the story while I was gone. Did you do the story about the guy? It was like a fair, and he got an arrow in the neck.
4: Oh yeah,
8: we did that.
4: Yeah, we did it.
2: It was like his own wife or something.
4: Yeah, it was his wife. Exactly, Josh.
3: So what was it? A stunt that they were?
2: Yeah. Yeah, and she just missed.
4: She missed.
3: Is he okay?
4: Yeah. Yes.
2: Like it kind of went, it sounded like on the side and.
4: Mm-hmm.
3: That's insanity.
2: Yeah.
3: I mean, you miss by an inch, you kill him.
4: Oh, yeah.
3: You get into a bad argument. What do you mean I parked in the wrong place? Look, bitch, this afternoon you're going to get an arrow in your head.
2: I believe the contention was that if it had been the other way around. That would come up. Yeah. That would never not come up.
4: Right.
1: We're going to do this until we get it right.
4: No, seriously. Really?
1: More Bob and Tom Extra is coming up.
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30: 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Overnight down to about 66. High of 89 degrees for tomorrow with a spotty shower possible. I'm WLKY meteorologist Suzanne Horgan.
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36: And now it's time for Rock Minute with your host, Ian St. Ian.
37: Right, hey, it's me, Ian. Welcome to Rock Minute. This is a very special edition of Rock Minute. I'm down here in Mexico with my special guest, Pink Floyd guitarist David Gilmour. And as a result, this week's episode is not sponsored by Gibson and Marshall, but Fender Stratocasters.
38: Right!
37: Hey, David, it's great to have you on the show. Hey, Rocky, it's great to be here. Thanks for having me. Hey, I bet our listeners are wondering why there's bloody car noises in the background, right?
38: That's right.
37: Right, because David and I are driving in this race. It's a 1,700-mile Pan-American rally. We're heading up to Rio Grande, right?
38: Oh, that's a hell of a time, ain't it?
37: Right, anyway, Dave, look, I've always admired your work with Floyd. It was incredible.
38: Well, thanks, you know, I mean, oh, well, guys, it's kind of
37: Yeah, great. I mean, one of my favourite things was way back, I don't know, about 67, See Emily Play. I wasn't there. It was Sid Barrett, actually.
38: Oh, yeah, well, you know, I mean, the album Obscured by Clouds. I mean, that was incredible.
37: No, that was Sydney also.
38: Yeah, whatever. Anyway, I fancy myself as a bit of a guitarist.
0: Oh, yeah.
38: Well,
0: right.
38: This riff I was wanting you to show me, could you just,
0: right.
38: You know, in Wish You Were Here, that lead riff, I always thought it was so cool.
0: Oh, yeah, I played, it was, oh, thanks. It was
38: right, if you could just show me.
0: What?
38: Now?
0: Yeah, right here.
38: What, you mean right now?
0: Well,
38: yeah, I've got me Marshall Stack in the back seat.
0: No,
38: I was wondering why the car's been handling a bit funny. What's the deal?
0: Don't be a wanker, come on.
38: Bloody hell. Here, take the guitar, I've got a Stratocaster for you. Here, try it.
0: Hey, look,
38: it.
0: I can't bloody play guitar. I'm trying to drive, ain't I?
38: Oh, come on, don't be a poopster. Here, play the bloody guitar.
0: Oh, jeez, come on.
38: Here,
0: let's take the wheel, drive.
38: All right, here. I'll take the wheel for you. It'll be all right.
0: All right, anyway, just take it like this.
38: Yeah.
0: And just pull it.
38: Oh, right, right. Okay.
0: Yeah, and it's
38: a tune you're playing.
0: Slide
38: right.
0: There. And it,
38: what's the
36: This has been Rock Minute with your host, Ian St. Ian.
1: Yeah, baby.
2: You asked for it, you got it. More Bob and Tom. This is Bob and Tom Extra.
3: Jess Hooker made us a delightful tomato pie.
4: Yeah.
3: Which is kind of exactly what it sounds like, but not a little different.
4: Yeah.
3: I just tried the tomato pie, and
4: right.
3: it's a really good tomato pie if you've had it before.
4: Right.
6: What's a tomato pie?
8: I saw a recipe for a tomato pie dish yesterday on Instagram.
4: Yeah, it's everywhere because tomatoes are in season, obviously.
8: Right.
4: And this is not a part of my Hooker the Cooker. This is a part of me cooking for my family at home. They didn't like it, so you guys got the leftovers.
6: I love that.
4: That's
6: love
4: a different that series that's coming out.
3: Called Vultures.
4: Yeah. Called Please Eat This. Yeah. So tomato pie is, it's much like a fruit pie, only it's tomatoes and a cheese mayonnaise mixture stacked. Yeah. And then you bake it.
6: Full of tomatoes.
3: It's pretty summery.
4: It's very summery.
3: And I had a whole piece. I would have preferred maybe two or three bites.
4: Exactly.
3: It got... I don't know. It's one of those things where it got less rich. Good.
4: Is it? Yes, yeah. It's rich. I think it'd be cute if you had it in like a bite-sized form as an appetizer.
3: Right. You're exactly right.
4: I think that's the way it should be
3: served.
4: Like those
3: mini quiches kind of thing.
4: Like a little stick. I think that's a perfect way to do this. It's too much.
6: What kind of cheese are we working with here?
4: I did a Dill Havarti.
6: Okay.
3: Which is great.
6: That sounds like the name of a lifeguard.
8: Dill Havarti?
6: Hey, yeah. Watch out for sharks. Dill Havarti lost his leg last week.
3: He did.
6: Yeah.
3: Dill did?
8: Oh, boy. Poor Dill.
4: Yeah. Tom missed last week's Hooker the Cooker. We did chicken nuggets, two-ingredient chicken nuggets in the air fryer.
6: Oh, nice.
4: Yeah. So I took chicken thighs and ground them up with an entire bag of spicy pork rinds.
6: Ooh, that sounds great. That does sound good.
4: Yeah. So
6: is this posted in Hooker the Cooker?
4: Yeah, it is.
6: Okay. Tell people how to find that.
4: Go to YouTube and search Bob and Tom Hooker the Cooker, and you can find the last three episodes of the series. And this week, we'll have a new recipe coming out Thursday night.
6: As a cook, I don't know if you heard us talking about this. Today is
8: National Chocolate Chip Cookie Day.
6: And I had always, you always heard the story that they were invented by accident.
4: Sure.
6: The lady was putting the chocolate in, thought it would... That's not true.
4: Not true. I didn't know that.
6: Yeah, they say that's a myth.
8: But they, who are they? They weren't around. No one really knows.
6: You know who they is.
8: Yeah.
6: We all
8: somebody,
6: know who they is.
8: They just
6: I bet it's MSNBC. That's who I bet it is.
8: They just wanted to change
6: I don't trust no Rachel Maddow. I'll tell you that right now. She ain't eating nothing she cooks. Only she's ever eaten beaver.
9: Oh, my goodness.
6: I didn't know.
9: Oh, my goodness.
3: Sir, we said you could sit in one more segment if you behaved yourself. And
10: we have a new character in the show.
3: We got to be honest, sir. You're not behaving yourself.
10: It's not Tom. It's a new character.
3: Right.
4: Right.
9: So, tag team with a crow.
4: So, how do you take your chocolate chip cookie? You want a small cookie? You want a big cookie?
6: I like the big ones with huge chunks of chocolate.
4: I'm with you.
6: Not the little...
8: Yes. I'm a
6: not the little...
4: not the tiny ones. I don't like those either.
8: I like a straight Toll House off the bag of Toll House chips recipe.
4: You can't go wrong with that recipe.
3: Delicious.
4: Yeah.
9: I love that, but if it's a perfect Willy Day, I want a little peanut butter in there. And I want a little flaky salt on top of that cookie.
8: Okay. I like flaky sea salt.
10: I never heard of that.
8: The flaky sea salt? Oh, it's good.
9: Oh.
4: chocolate chip cookies are very cakey. They're thick and cakey.
3: Interesting.
4: Walnuts, dark chocolate chips.
3: I want a Mrs. Fields mall cookie.
4: I don't know if I've ever had one.
3: Well, you're amazing. Not living a life.
4: Yeah. Is it warm? Is it always warm?
3: It's very warm.
1: It says historians note that the story is a myth.
8: Well, historians don't know they weren't there.
3: I see this just proves the lady's even more of a genius.
8: Right.
9: Yeah.
8: Yeah.
3: She figured it out on her own that these semi-sweet chocolate chips would be good.
9: Yeah, not like that dummy that figured out Viagra by accident. This gal knew what she was doing.
1: Yeah.
8: If you've ever eaten baking chocolate, if you tried to eat it, it's horrible.
4: Yeah, but
1: yesterday...
3: It's a fat kid's nightmare.
4: It is.
1: But yesterday was a chocolate chip cookie dough eating day.
3: I love that.
1: Yeah.
9: That's a
1: but
9: great
1: today,
9: day.
1: Today, officially chocolate chip cookie day.
8: Which brings me to marijuana.
1: Okay.
8: New federal data shows marijuana use has now surpassed cigarette smoking in the United States.
9: We did it, boys.
8: According to the 2025 National Survey on Drug Use and Health, about 44 million Americans age 12 and older reported using marijuana regularly over the past year.
4: Whoa.
8: That's compared to over 36 million who said they smoked cigarettes. Smoking remains the most common way people use marijuana, followed by edibles.
1: So it's getting a little confusing.
8: And cannabis concentrates.
1: There's two different things going on here. Smoking cigarettes versus marijuana use.
8: Right. So it could be a lot of different use. It's not just smoking marijuana.
1: Yeah. But then.
8: Yeah.
1: But I noticed on vacation, I don't know about you, Willie. We were out in Colorado. I think I saw maybe three people smoking.
9: Yeah, I saw a construction worker, I saw the waiter, and then the guy that I bummed one off of. I saw all those guys smoking a cigarette. Yeah. Couldn't believe it.
8: Well, marijuana use continues to grow. Alcohol remains by far the most commonly used
1: substance. Thought marijuana was supposed to make everything more chill and more... Have you driven anywhere lately? All the a-holes out there in cars, they're not smoking marijuana. It wouldn't be so mean.
8: Don't get me started.
1: Yeah, really?
8: Mm.
1: Do you encounter the same idiot I did in a parking lot yesterday?
8: Over 129 million Americans ages 12 and older reported currently drinking alcohol. So it's by far...
3: How many? I'm sorry.
8: 129 million.
3: Oh.
1: About a third?
3: Yeah. A third? Okay.
8: Mm-hmm.
4: Are you saying 12 and older?
8: Yeah.
4: Okay.
8: 12.
3: I think that's fair.
4: I mean, if we're being honest,
3: it's...
9: Yeah.
3: Wait, you started drinking at 12?
4: That was the first time I had a drink, sure.
9: Yeah, me too.
8: Oh, wow.
4: Oh, yeah. We would have...
8: You hoodlums.
1: Wait a second. Hang on a second. Everybody quiet down.
4: Yeah.
1: Bat's about to beat us all. Go ahead.
5: Well, whiskey on the gums when you were teething as an Irish
8: baby.
5: Well,
8: that doesn't
4: count.
5: It's kind of noise. It was a full shot.
8: You can't do it now.
3: How old is...
1: Didn't you have a Jameson instead of Lavoris?
5: Absolutely.
3: How old is a freshman?
9: 13, 14?
4: Yeah. No, 14, 15.
5: 14, yeah.
3: Okay.
5: Yeah,
3: so I was 14, only a couple 15. Years after you guys.
4: Yeah. Yeah.
1: Now, what is it when you combine the two? You combine marijuana and tobacco.
9: Getting twisted? Oh, no, it's a spliff.
8: Blunt.
1: Wait a minute. I'll do this again,
9: and every time I do this, people write it, and they go, whenever Willie's on, all they do is talk about weed. This is for you nerds. I know this. Okay. So a joint... is just ground marijuana rolled into a
1: check
9: cigarette paper.
1: Gotcha.
9: A blunt is a tobacco leaf. So it's a cigarillo that you break down like a cigar. You put pot in there. A spliff, you use a rolling paper. You combine marijuana and tobacco. Are we good?
4: Good.
3: You like spliffs? Okay.
9: I used to love spliffs.
3: Gotcha.
9: I can't do it anymore.
1: That leads to smoking cigarettes, though, doesn't it?
9: Yeah, well, I mean, I was already kind of smoking cigarettes, so it worked out pretty well. The spliff was good because I found smoking a joint and a cigarette before going to high school was kind of challenging. And with the spliff,
8: you can get it all done.
9: You mean you can knock that out before 5 a.m., make it to the radio station by 6, you're good to go with that.
3: What's it called the first time you try a one-hitter with the cool kids and you put it in your mouth backwards and end up eating half of it?
9: Well, if you never smoke again, that's a one-hitter wonder. But if you keep going.
3: A one-hitter wonder.
1: Wow.
3: Pot has a sting to it when it gets, at least this did.
4: Yeah.
3: It had a kick.
9: Do you know what they call that? When you suck in, you eat it by accident? Scooby snacks.
3: I
9: got Scooby snacks.
4: Really? Oh.
9: Yeah.
1: God, they thought of everything, didn't they?
3: Yeah.
9: A lot of fun words in the pot community, you guys. Come on over.
3: You ever heard Bloodhound Gang's Scooby snacks?
9: I have not.
3: You'll be a fan of that.
9: I'll have a fun afternoon, man. That's good. I like leaving here with homework. I love that.
3: Listening to the Bloodhound Gang, not homework, my friend.
9: Thank you.
3: A pleasure.
1: Really?
3: Yes.
8: Nearly another new poll out there shows nearly half of adults in the U.S. are still using their parents' home to store their belongings.
1: That's going to be weird when I go back there, those people.
5: I left a jacket in your closet.
1: My mom hasn't lived here since 98.
8: I think your parents own
1: you
8: your
1: still
8: parents
1: have
8: are
1: my
8: still
1: Playboys.
8: Yeah.
3: Where's my ping pong trophy?
9: By the way, where are your Playboys? The ones that you used to hide in Sam's bedroom in the place he lives now? Where'd you put those? I was looking for those and I can't find them.
4: Looking for some vintage?
9: Yeah.
4: Yeah.
9: There's this old Playboy with this girl. She has a pierced belly button. But it's like a zipper. It's like a belly button.
3: Boy, this imprinted.
8: Damn. Yeah, you sure did.
9: And if I don't see it again, I don't know if I can ever think straight.
3: Yeah.
1: Yeah, it's interesting because they're probably in Sam's basement.
9: Okay, I'll go
1: I'm
9: check it out.
1: I'm kind of in the opposite situation.
8: Well, you buy houses for them to store their stuff in.
9: Yeah.
8: You're a little different.
3: Yeah, your situation is rad.
8: Yeah.
3: And I say bravo.
8: Yeah, right.
4: I am in the opposite situation. My dad keeps bringing boxes over of photos and old stuff from when we were kids.
3: My mom's doing the same.
4: Jerseys, pictures, all kinds of things. And he's just like, here, take this.
9: Yeah.
8: That's because he's tired of storing your stuff.
4: But I don't want it. I don't know the polite way to say, I don't know why you kept this. I don't want it. I don't care about my Little League jersey.
9: That's what I have. I call my place Good Willie because everybody just brings over what they don't want.
8: Your garage is crazy.
9: I want to have a garage sale bad and not tell anybody.
8: Yes.
9: Not tell anyone.
3: You could.
8: Nobody would miss anything.
3: Your brother will rat you out. He lives next door, doesn't he?
9: Yeah. Oh, no, he's doing it all the time. He put a regular couch on my outdoor patio.
3: Now you're the rat.
9: He just put a regular couch out there. There's like mold growing on it.
8: Oh,
9: now I got to get rid of it.
5: Why would he do that?
9: I got my dad's old hats. I got Kelly's old sorority paddle. I got everything.
3: Wow. I'll give you $1,000 for that paddle.
1: Yeah, wait, I'll give you $1,100. Keep your hands off that paddle. I want that thing.
8: Commissioned by CubeSmart, the Talker Research Survey of 2000 Americans found 45% use their parents' place as a personal storage unit. The average person who still keeps things with their folks has 9 boxes stored on average.
3: Wow.
8: The top reason? Well, because preservation and safekeeping, and in our case, you know, kids downsize into a small apartment.
1: Yeah, they're in apartments. They gotta move.
8: Right. Yeah. Our son's moving some stuff in next week because.
1: I imagine the average person these days probably has, I don't know, 50 participation trophies.
4: Yeah.
3: Yeah.
1: And what do you do with the stuff?
3: Have you gone through it, Christy?
8: Gone through their stuff?
3: Yeah.
8: Well, a lot of it, no. A lot of it, and I thought because my mother never did this, I thought I'd be a great mom.
3: Well, that's
8: that too. I would save I had a tote for every year.
4: Yes.
8: And I have 18 totes.
3: Okay.
8: And they don't have any interest in them.
3: Mm-hmm. Oh, they don't.
8: But they're in their closets, and I said, one day we'll go through them, and you can take a little out of each, and then we'll get rid of everything else.
9: I did this recently. There was an old tote, and there was a series of love letters that a German girl that I went to summer camp with wrote me 15 years ago, and I never saw them, and I found them. I tried to find her on Facebook. I was emailing people that worked at camp with me that year. It's weird,
8: man.
9: You
8: didn't find her?
9: If you're out there, I still love you. I need you. I'll sprechen Sie Deutsch, please.
3: Aww. Did she ever crap on your chest?
9: No, she never did.
4: Jeez.
3: Oh, my God. That's what German girls do.
9: We can't answer questions in this room? Yeah. Why are you guys being so rude today?
4: I didn't know that was a German thing.
1: I didn't either.
3: Crack open a book.
8: I have Sophie's drum kit. She didn't move that.
3: Oh, boy, that's kind of a burden, isn't it?
8: Yeah.
5: Did she play it ever?
8: Yeah, she did. But it's not set up in her room.
9: You want me to ruin an afternoon? I'll come over. I'll play that thing all day long.
8: Will I?
9: I'll get loose in there.
5: Right. You want Jimmy's trumpet? That's going to go soon.
8: No. I do not need
1: now,
8: a trumpet.
1: How about this one? Have you ever, you've moved into a house that someone has lived there before?
8: Yep. And they left stuff?
1: They always do.
8: Always.
1: Yeah. Now, often it's in an attic or somewhere.
8: Basement.
1: Mm-hmm. What's the weirdest thing you've ever found?
3: Oh.
8: Weirdest thing or greatest thing?
1: You found something good?
8: Yes. The house. In fact, we still have this. The lady that we bought our house for when the kids were really tiny, like Ava was a baby, she had this beautiful hutch with like a top. It's like two pieces. And she just left it.
3: Nice.
8: And I mean, Ava just moved into a new apartment last week in Chicago and they still have it. I mean, it's a gorgeous piece of furniture.
4: That's cool.
8: Yeah.
4: That's a good find.
8: Great find.
1: I moved into a house in Winter Park, Florida.
8: Yep. Nice area. Orlando.
1: It's where Rollins College is. Anyway, it was a, what do you call it, a carriage house.
8: Right.
1: This guy had this house. He was 90 years old, and he had three little tiny houses on his property.
8: Cool.
1: It's really cool. And I moved in there and decided I wanted to paint the place. And while painting, I opened up a drawer, and there were two huge dildos.
3: No way!
1: But now, this story gets complicated. So there were these, the dildos were...
8: Were they the kind that...
1: Let me finish. They were attached... They were attached to jock straps.
8: Oh, wow. Those kind, yeah.
1: And the guy that I had taken the house over from was a student at Rollins College.
8: Mm. Did you call him and tell him?
1: And he worked at the same restaurant. So I
9: big Steely Dan fan.
1: This story has a totally legitimate ending.
8: Okay.
1: Josh, you'll be probably the only one that will get this. And I said, "Hey, I found your giant dildos with the jock straps." He goes, "Oh God, yeah, I left him there." He had been in a, he was a, an acting student. He had been a drama student. He had been in a production of Lysistrata, which is the play in which the men are, the women will not sleep with the men until they stop the war is the essence of the tale.
8: Oh, okay. So the men are sleeping with the men?
1: No. So the idea was...
5: That's the boys in the band to play. Yeah. Yeah, yes,
1: it was a Greek drama.
8: Uh-huh.
1: No, but his, the theme of this one, the way they had put it on, they had very boldly, all the men were walking around with erections for the whole play.
8: Oh, gotcha.
1: That's a little ergo. Yeah,
4: okay.
1: Yeah. Go ahead.
3: A little on the nose.
1: Yeah. So that was an odd find.
3: Yeah.
8: He didn't just forget those.
3: That is odd that you believe that.
9: Yes, I was going to say.
5: That is a hell of, that's amazing.
9: Is there any chance, this guy was like, "Look, Tom is so pretentious. I have to say Lysistrata for him to believe this."
5: He's a better liar than I am. That's amazing.
1: Lysistrata. We'll move forward here.
3: Lysistrata, really.
9: Gosh.
3: If you hadn't odd, I wouldn't have done that.
9: The two of you are such a bummer to hang out with. Just don't like either.
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0: If you missed something yesterday, maybe you'll hear it now. This is Bob and Tom Extra.
1: Now, we have, look what I found.
2: What?
1: This should be painful. Remember this?
2: Fun. It's a fun beginning.
3: Kind of feels like a commercial for a fiber supplement.
4: Yeah.
3: Can you not get moving?
4: You're not wrong, really. It's...
2: Boy, this is the disco death rattle, isn't
3: yeah.
2: it?
3: Yeah.
2: I don't remember the year.
3: 79.
4: David Naughton. Dr. Pepper guy.
1: Yeah, and did this come after the Dr. Pepper commercials?
5: I'm going to say
1: what
5: yes.
1: First. Okay. All right. I don't know what Mr. Naughton is doing. Probably Naughton.
4: I think he was in American Horror Story. Not too
2: Oh, did he show up?
4: Yeah.
2: I met him a couple years ago.
4: Really?
2: Yeah.
4: Yeah.
5: He has his own line of organic honey.
4: Does he?
5: Yeah.
1: Are you serious?
2: Oh, yeah. What's that called?
5: The Naughton honey.
4: You guys, you can never tell when you're joshing.
1: You got me there. I'm sorry. Christy Lee, what do you got over there?
4: Today is National Underwear Day, founded in 2003 by the underwear brand Fresh Pair. The unofficial holiday celebrates the clothing item most of us hope stays unofficially hidden. Underwear has been around for centuries, as you can imagine, although today's versions are a little more comfortable than the originals. The day also reminds you that replacing old underwear every so often is probably a good idea, especially if it's old enough to be qualified as vintage.
1: Yeah.
4: Yeah.
1: I wonder if, I'd be kind of curious to see the numbers, sales numbers on the colors of underwear for men.
2: All right.
1: No, seriously.
2: No, I'm sorry.
1: You think it's primarily white?
2: Yes.
4: Yes,
2: tidy white whiteies. Black, I think, yeah.
4: Yeah.
2: Number one. Reaction was because I went to the Fresh Pair website.
4: And?
2: It's ridiculous.
3: Are they being silly?
2: No, I wish they were. But, I mean, it's these.
1: Oh.
2: I mean, it's like skimpier than vanilla. Look at that. That is a.
4: That's a hammock.
1: They're like, that really is an underwear.
2: What happened to men? I mean, this brings up a bigger issue of where have all the cowboys gone?
1: and Brokeback Mountain is the answer looking at underwear.
3: No one has traditionally masculine jobs like being an oil rigger or doing morning radio. I mean, what happened to the fellas, right? Where are the guys
1: out
3: there?
1: Yeah, the hard-ass guys.
2: Look at us. Look at those.
4: Hey.
2: I mean, what man is going to wear those?
1: Well, like I said, those are Brokeback
4: underwear. That's kind of hot.
1: I mean, if that's your thing, go ahead.
2: No!
4: Let me see.
1: Asking you to wear them.
3: Not even for a special occasion.
2: I don't want them out there. I don't want them existing.
3: You wouldn't wear those on Easter for a nice
1: ridiculous.
3: Easter dinner?
4: Oh, there's
1: you
4: some
3: have
4: nice
3: those
4: lace on there. I couldn't see that far away.
1: Again,
4: nice.
1: That's apparently it. So that's the company that
4: branded it National Underwear Day. Mm-hmm.
1: I see. Well, that certainly is an alternative style underwear.
4: And I would bet you money that the tidy whitey is the number one selling underpants.
1: You think so? Okay.
4: Yeah.
1: Really?
3: I feel like it's got to be boxer briefs.
4: I'm not a fan, but...
2: Yeah. You're not a fan of the whitey tidies?
4: No.
2: They got a bad rap, didn't they? Somewhere along the lines, their PR person quit.
4: Yeah.
3: You know what? This might be... I think tidy whiteys, this might be like Josh's theory about Velcro shoes. Only for the very young and the very old now.
4: Yeah, kind of.
3: I feel like for tidy whiteys, they've either got Spider-Man on them or, you know, you're old. I think you're an old guy.
4: Yeah.
6: Didn't Tom Cruise wear those?
4: Yes, in Risky Business.
2: Oh, you know what? Did it?
4: But he had a nice shirt on and he was... I mean...
2: Well, he was a young Tom Cruise,
4: young Tom Cruise, but... No, I'm not a fan of it.
1: Well,
4: get rid of them, guys.
1: I'd be just curious. I mean, what are boxers the biggest sellers or briefs or box? Well, I'm just kind of curious.
2: Right. I wonder who. I'm not good with the whitey tidies because they're not so tidy. They're whitey loosey in the back.
4: Oh, really?
2: Because I have no ass. So there's just.

0: between trunks and boxers.
1: They're swimming. Trunks. Elephants have trunks.
2: Trunks,
1: they
2: do. A shorter leg, square cut version of a boxer brief.
0: Ah.
2: For slimmer body types, apparently.
3: Oh, yeah.
0: Oh, no wonder I don't know. I'm not aware of those.
3: I see. Well,
2: a clothing company is releasing a shirt that claims it can remain odor free for 30 days of wear. Herkleon says its new Herk shirt V5.0 was engineered with 7 odor fighting elements, including copper, silver, and volcanic ash, woven into the fabric to keep it free of smells for more than 30 days without washing.
0: You know what? This is a DOD play. This is military.
3: Really?
0: That's what I would do if I owned this company. Hey, military, you can, your guys, your men and women out there can wear a shirt for 30 days and not have any issues.
2: That would make sense. Yeah.
1: I was confused as to what you meant because I heard copper, silver, and I was like, is this Lord of the Rings? Are they throwing this into a smelter to create something?
2: The shirt currently being crowdfunded through Kickstarter and starts at $79 for a single tee. The brand also sells underwear called Cribby. And apparently Cribby combines cloud soft comfort with powerful anti-odor and antibacterial technology, so you can wear a Cribby for days without a second thought.
3: I don't know if they're, what would their market be? That's an expensive T-shirt.
2: Well, I mean, if you get the price point down, well, our governor will spend money on it.
3: Well, what they should do is issue these at Gen Con or any of those nerd conventions.
0: Yeah, Comic-Con.
3: Yeah.
0: Because you do have they have plenty of deodorant booths and stuff like that. They kind of know.
3: They've learned. Right, these are guys that have been living in their basement. We did have the story yesterday, or maybe the day before, at the Gen Con recently held, the gaming convention, board gaming convention. Mm-hmm. They had a storm and a bunch of water poured into the place. And as Josh pointed out, that was the first time some of those guys had showered in 30 days. I don't know.
0: Yeah, this doesn't seem like, why would anyone, I wouldn't like the feel of wearing the same shirt for 30 days, I don't think.
3: No. If you're camping or something, maybe?
1: Yeah,
3: maybe.
1: That makes sense.
0: Yeah, I think this is, if they should go right to the Department of Defense. Yeah.
4: Absolutely.
3: Yeah, or the game community, this will definitely repel the smells of ranch dressing and Mountain Dew. You can wear this for 30
1: You
3: days.
1: Think anyone that's passionate about something is such a loser? You think anyone with any interest you don't have is the biggest loser, the biggest dweeb?
3: Not anyone. There.
1: You think if people don't like Bob Lefsetz and plate spinners, they're a moron.
4: You know, you were a Miss Pac-Man leader at one point.
3: That was a very brief period of
4: time. You were obsessed, I heard.
1: If you would not have been born in 1953, you would have been the biggest dweeb. Are you kidding? You would have loved Call of Duty. You would have, oh my
4: God. Because there's duty in the title.
1: Oh, yeah.
2: Right,
1: you
2: hadn't even
1: thought of it. You could be mean to strangers on the internet and talk. You could hear your great voice. You would love Xbox Live.
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acted as a sweet but loyal mute. Now he's turned into a speechifying yakety galoot. And I gotta tell you, folks, I don't know what it was I expected. But his choice of subjects is what really stinks. The way he talks about cats and squirrels and sets your ears to ring. And don't you get him started on that spay and neuter thing. You know, you can only just hear so much about marking territory technique and such. Hey, quit looking at me, buddy. Anybody can see that my

sit. I said sit. What do you mean you got a lawyer? I said sit. Now if you're taking the time to examine your doggy's lips, you find the sides are floppy and serrated. And right up under his nose, why his lips they barely meet, and his tongue is way too big for proper enunciation in his speech. So consequently, his F's and M's and P's and B's are less than perfect in their execution. And what's worse, they are accompanied by a string saliva breeze that anoints the conversation like a crystal clear pizza cheese. And when that dog is in my automobile, he's always messing with my radio station. And if he leaves that seat moved up again, I'm taking away his keys because my dog's been talking to me. Oh, yeah. I said my

0: Bow Wow.
1: Hey! It's Anything Can Happen Day on the Bob and Tom Show. You're all invited. We're in the O'Reilly Auto Parts studios.
0: We're taking calls from dogs today.
2: Ah, it'll be an easy show.
1: There's Christy Lee at the news desk.
2: Hi.
1: It's Mrs. Monkey's birthday.
2: Happy Mrs. Monkey birthday.
0: Well, there's a reason we played the dog song. I'll tell you in a minute.
1: Okay. There's Pat Godwin.
3: Hey, Chick.
1: Hey, man. There's Josh Arnold.
4: Happy birthday to Mrs. Monkey.
2: How old is she?
1: 13 years old. That's 91.
4: One of my favorite creatures on the planet.
1: She's lovely. There's Ace Cosby.
5: Hello.
1: Hello, Tom.
6: Hello, Chick McGee. Chick McGee.
0: It's no exception. Christy, are you aware of what today is?
2: Yes, today is National Dog Day.
1: Fun!
2: Yes.
1: Oh, that's perfect.
2: Encouraging dog ownership of all breeds, including mutts, whatever you got.
1: Mixed I love
2: puppies,
1: mutts.
2: Me too.
0: And we have a list of the most popular breeds in America.
2: Mm-hmm.
0: We'll get to that coming up.
4: I just read that dachshunds are really on the way up.
2: Two years
4: ago, they were like 15th. And then now they're like sixth.
1: You were reading that to us off the air.
4: Oh, yeah, that's right.
1: As I recall, yeah.
0: Yeah, I would say today may be National Dog Day, but for most dogs, I think they perceive every day as their day.
2: Oh, yeah.
0: Dogs don't worry about tomorrow, don't really care much about yesterday.
2: I'm becoming more and more like you, Tom. I want tons of land so I can have tons of dogs.
0: Well.
2: Unfortunately, my partner does not feel this.
0: Again, if you look at my arm here. It looks like I've been rolling in a barbed wire fence.
2: Yeah.
0: That's the puppy teeth and the little puppy claws. But he's a good little guy. I'll get another picture of him up for you to
2: Has he grown any?
0: He goes to the vet Friday.
2: Oh, okay.
1: He's going to grow into those paws, you know.
0: He weighed 7.2 pounds. I think he might be a heavy 8.
2: Aw.
0: Because I can't quite figure out. You put in a cup worth of food, and he seems to poop 2 cups of poo. I don't know how he does it. But he's a regular soft ice cream machine. Cute little guy.
1: Bernie's his name.
0: Yeah, little Bernie, because he's a part Bernie's mountain dog.
1: Better than Mountie, I guess.
0: Yeah. let's see now. We'll get to that list. I was kind of surprised, Josh, you mentioned dachshunds, and they've just entered the top 10. I'm somewhat skeptical.
2: Number one?
0: Yeah,
2: I am too.
0: I don't think so.
1: Number one is usually always the Labrador Retriever.
2: It is not.
1: And I think I'm Golden Retriever.
2: Oh, my girlfriend just got a new chocolate lab. Best. Little Midge. Oh, she's so cute.
0: Now, this says that the top dog breed.
2: Well, are you going to ruin the story now?
1: Yep.
0: Okay, well. I don't.
2: I keep people.
0: All I'm saying is, even though it's.
1: Can I guess?
2: Yeah.
1: Collie?
2: Nope.
0: Oh, no.
2: Spaniel? Well, my neighbors have a collie. You don't see those.
0: Collies were very popular in the 50s and 60s because of Lassie.
1: Beagle?
0: Nope.
1: Hmm.
0: I'm skeptical. Sorry.
1: Cattle dog?
0: I guess I'm always skeptical of almost everything in the news anyway, but this one I'm really skeptical.
1: Is it one of your least favorite breeds?
2: Yep.
0: No.
2: Come on.
0: I'm a fan.
1: Okay. Irish Setter?
0: Irish Setters are beautiful. They're just dumb.
1: Like me.
0: I told you, my friend Sean's Irish Setter jumped out of the back of his pickup truck.
1: Well, but in the Irish Setter's defense, he probably doesn't know how a truck works.
0: They were on the interstate at the time.
1: He's just...
0: in going 70 miles an hour.
1: He's just riding along.
2: They're so pretty, though. Man, Irish
0: Setters. You don't see very many of them either.
2: No, you don't.
0: We'll get to our dog tribute.
1: Dalmatian?
0: Coming up. No.
1: Hmm.
0: We will get to that on the way. We also have an interesting story coming out of the NFL, on the lighter side of the NFL. The NFL and their...
1: Does it have to do with whores?
0: No.
1: Oh.
0: I said on the lighter side of the NFL.
1: Well,
0: it has
1: that's
0: to do
1: kind
0: with
1: of the lighter side, I mean.
0: Has to do with Disney.
1: And Disney? I keep my finger on the collective pulses of merchandise. You know me, NFL merch. I had not seen a word of this.
2: Huh.
1: So... I saw the new rivalry jerseys being released yesterday. You're going to have to get your boy a Green Bay Packer throwback jersey. Those are new.
2: Really?
1: Bears and Packers.
2: Huh.
1: Yeah.
0: They've hooked up with the Disney people and the NFL have hooked up.
4: Oh, okay.
0: Because as you know, they're both dying for more money.
2: So all the jerseys are going to have Mickey ears on them?
0: Well, there's something coming up.
1: There's all a right. There's an adults wearing Disney clothes all the time. Do you have one of those in your life?
2: I know a couple people like that.
0: Yeah.
2: I know.
3: Oh, yeah.
2: A handful of people.
1: Like no matter what it is, there's a he has a Disney polo or
0: oh, wow.
1: a Disney jacket.
2: You know something
1: what the hell
2: that,
1: ever.
2: Tom.
0: Yeah. Sure. Oh, yeah, absolutely.
1: Very odd. I think there should be a ceiling, like 23.
2: No, adult Disney fans are great.
1: No.
0: Now, coming up, I don't know how this is going to go over.
1: okay. That could be.
0: No, I'm concerned.
1: That could mean anything out of that corner.
0: Because Josh is either going to embrace this or find it not interesting.
4: Oh, yeah. That's me, all right.
1: Yeah.
4: I've been that way since a kid.
1: You look up contrarian. This picture of Josh. Oh, yeah.
0: This is one of those things. Do you ever get a gift from someone? They think that you like something and you don't, but they, for some reason, think you like it.
2: And you have to pretend that you like it?
0: Yeah. And I'm not sure. This is kind of... Josh may think, oh, so what?
1: My mom got
0: or you
1: me
0: may think this is interesting.
2: Oh, right. I know what you're talking about.
1: A Washington Redskins t-shirt with Snoopy on the front of it.
4: When I was like give you my honest response.
1: 17. Aww. And I...
4: You didn't care for it?
1: I didn't care for
4: was
1: Snoopy.
4: Was it Joe Cool or Snoopy?
1: It was Snoopy.
4: What real, if it had been Joe Cool?
1: Real dumb. I love Joe Cool.
0: Right. And Joe and Cool yesterday.
1: Spike.
0: New York Times crossword puzzle.
1: That's exactly right.
4: Oh, yeah?
0: Answer. I'll give you a little lowdown on this. The Pabst Blue Ribbon beer people.
4: A big fan.
0: Oh, then you're gonna like this.
1: Okay. PBR.
0: They've come out with something that enters one of your other main spheres of interest.
4: I see.
1: They're showing adult cinema on the can, or it's going to taste like pizza.
0: And it actually ties into one of my favorite stories of yours.
2: Yes.
0: So this is either going to be they ripped this off from me, or this is great, or now this is a copycat. I don't know where to go with this.
4: Oh, you don't have to go anywhere. Just
0: you'll be giving an honest answer.
4: Yeah. Okay. Yeah, yeah.
0: Okay, good. I'm looking forward to that. Pat, you got a special song for us today?
3: Sure. You want a doggy song or something? Give it to you.
0: Oh, you got a doggy song?
3: Yeah.
0: Well, today's National Doggy Day. Also coming up, we're going to hear a little bit of audio from the time that the great Dolly Parton stopped by our show.
2: Oh.
0: And... this isn't the first time I've said this. People always will say to me, who is the greatest guest you ever had? And I always say, believe it or not, it was Dolly Parton.
2: Me too.
0: Dolly
2: Without
0: Parton
2: hesitating.
0: Was off the air, was as nice as anyone who's ever been in here.
2: Did I recall this correctly? She was only supposed to be here for like a break or two and ended up staying the whole morning because she was having so much fun.
0: Yeah, she was here for quite a while.
2: Yeah.
1: Am I the only one to notice she has had huge bosoms?
2: Double Ds.
1: Huh. Yeah.
0: Don't you mean bosom?
1: Bosoms? Or is it bosoms? No S on bosom?
0: I think doesn't bosom...
4: By definition, it's singular.
1: Bosom.
4: But...
0: I think you'd have to have two women to have bosoms.
4: Right, right. Mm. And a man can have, you know, bosom is...
0: Yeah, the bosom of Abraham.
4: Yeah.
0: Few people realize Abraham Lincoln,
2: was stacked?
0: Oh, man.
1: How about hammers? Can I call them hammers?
0: I was trying to make a touching tribute to our visitor, but now I can see this is not going well. But we will have a little
2: Everyone loved Dolly.
1: There's a video of Dolly live on stage. You know, this happens. And some guy in the crowd goes, I love you, Dolly. And Dolly goes, I love you too, sir, but I thought I told you to stay in the trunk.
2: She was so quick with
1: Pretty
2: it.
1: Funny, huh?
0: Great
2: yes.
0: sense.
1: Yeah.
0: Great sense of humor. And
2: she could tell a dirty joke and then...
0: Yeah. When she was here, I think that day Willie and Sam were here. They were in like junior high, whatever, high school. And Dolly gave them a guitar lesson.
4: That's amazing.
2: She also helped me name my daughter.
1: Were you there when she told the dirty joke about her hammers? Do you remember this?
0: Oh.
4: She would reference them on The Tonight Show and
1: Absolutely.
4: Stuff.
1: Oh, yeah.
0: The term hammers is really, really offensive.
2: Disrespectful.
1: Really?
2: Yeah.
0: Especially today.
1: Bosom.
0: Okay, we'll go with bosom. You weren't breastfed, were you?
1: No, thank God. It's the only thing keeping me out of the insane asylum.
4: The booby hatch, if you will.
1: The booby hatch. I liked Dolly when she was a little thicker. You know, 2 C's. She was thick.
0: She was tiny.
1: Thick.
2: She's my size. She's 5 feet, nothing.
1: Boom.
0: The first time I ever heard of Dolly Parton, this is going to be hard to believe, was it
1: a commercial?
0: No.
1: Oh.
0: An interview with Jerry Garcia in the early, early 70s.
2: So you didn't know her for the Porter Wagner show and all that?
0: No, I never once saw that.
2: What am I saying? Of course you didn't.
0: No, but Jerry Garcia from the Grateful Dead was a huge Dolly Parton fan.
1: It's Harcia.
0: And it just that seemed kind of like, wow, it seems like an odd combination once I found out who she was. But great songwriter. Wrote so many great songs.
2: What about her life?
0: And an incredibly generous and a great philanthropist, and one of the few people that I think people from all spheres like her.
2: Mm-hmm. Absolutely.
0: True. No political problem there, which is almost impossible in today's culture. You can barely mention anything without someone saying, eh.
2: Yeah, she really wanted to be a movie star.
0: Well, she was.
2: Well, but I mean, like a real, like.
0: She was a real movie star.
2: No,
0: she was,
2: you know,
0: a
2: what
0: terrific
2: I mean.
0: Actress.
2: Like, I know, but she didn't just do movies.
0: Well, that's because she was better than that. She wrote great songs. And we're going to talk a little bit about it. I'll have a little audio from her coming up. We also have Cheetos in the news, so we'll get back to the important stuff.
1: Oh, good.
0: Airplane etiquette.
4: Oh, yeah?
0: A constant topic.
4: Always interesting.
1: Is this the don't lean your seat back?
0: That's part of it.
1: Well, if you don't want us to lean our seat back, don't have the seats capable of leaning back. That's all I say.
4: You got a point there.
1: Right? Well,
0: they should take rivets and make them so they don't lean back.
1: that's fine.
0: We'll get to that. And
2: you're going to fly 9 hours without moving your seat? What if you have to fly internationally, Chick?
1: Oh, I lay down when I fly internationally.
0: Well, just right there, right there in the aisle. Yeah, also coming up from Tulsa, Oklahoma, police are calling him a serial defecator.
4: Oh, boy. Tulsa's got one?
0: Yeah. The Mad Shatter.
2: Great.
0: We'll find out about what that's all about.
1: How do you keep finding those stories? I demand to know what's in your Google search engine.
0: This is a Tulsa Police Department press release.
1: All right.
0: They're asking for assistance. Right now, if you've got someone perhaps hovering around your home.
1: Yes, those days are over because hopefully you're going to get Simply Safe, and they're celebrating their 20th anniversary. 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
0: Coming up, the number one dog breed in the world. 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
9: Heading out this morning, traffic good shape for the most part. We do have one accident clearing up at LaGrange Road in Factory Lane. Looks like they're trying to move that one out of traffic. Shelby Road out at the Snyder Freeway. Middletown Police taking care of an accident there. Traffic on 65 southbound looking good across the Kennedy Bridge. Northbound 65, no problems yet at Fern Valley Road, the Waterson, and up through the construction area all the way in through Hospital Curve. I'm Bobby Ellis from the Total Traffic Center.
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0: Hello and welcome back to the Bob and Tom Show in the O'Reilly Auto Parts Studios. Christy Lee at the news desk.
1: Hi.
0: There's Pat Godwin.
2: Hey, Chick.
0: Hey, Pat. There's Josh Arnold.
2: Hi there.
0: Hello. There's Ace Cosby.
3: Hello.
0: Yes, and emails from our listeners brought to you by NHTSA. 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
4: Thank you very much, Chick. Pat, do you have any songs that are like tributes to the great state of Florida?
2: Florida?
4: Just anything in general.
2: I think we've done a bunch.
4: Because I've got a nice letter coming up in a matter of moments.
0: From Florida?
4: Yeah. From all of Florida.
2: We could play a Flo Rida song.
0: Oh, yeah. What's the name of that song where Bob Zaney sings it? What's it?
2: Bob Zaney sings a Flo Rida song?
0: Yeah. It's really kind of funny.
4: Today is National Dog Day. We'll get back to that in just a second.
2: Sure.
4: But I did get this letter. This comes to us from a young fellow, David. The headline, The Fattest Thing I've Ever Done.
2: Hi, David.
4: He goes, over the weekend, I made cheeseburgers with grilled cheese sandwiches for the bun.
0: Nice.
1: Oh, my gosh.
2: I've had that at a couple restaurants. I do not blame you for doing it.
4: This is actually a kind of a cool idea.
0: So is it four slices of bread or three slices? How am I picturing
2: it? When I had it, it was two grilled cheese sandwiches.
0: Okay.
2: So four slices.
0: Four slices of bread.
1: With a big hamburger patty in between.
4: Yes.
2: Yes. And all the fixins.
0: Sounds delicious.
4: That's funny you'd say that. And then he goes in, all the burger fixins.
2: All right.
1: Huh.
4: Once again, a whole grilled cheese sandwich, a beef patty, burger fixins, then another grilled cheese sandwich.
2: Well done.
4: He said, by the way, I will do it again.
2: Yeah, man.
1: Oh! Good for him. Yeah.
0: Five stars. I'll do it again.
2: I've done that twice in a restaurant. To get me to do it again, because it ruined my day. I was sluggish, to say the least.
0: What are the first string fixins? Like,
2: For me?
0: Fried onions, pickles, lettuce, tomato?
2: I'm very traditional.
0: Okay.
2: I like lettuce, ketchup, mustard, tomato. Hmm. And some pickles, sure.
4: Oh, that sounds good.
0: I go mayonnaise mustard. How about that?
2: Oh, okay.
0: Oh, yeah.
4: Now,
0: the fried onions.
1: Guess what I put on my burger?
0: Nothing.
1: That's right.
2: Just?
1: Yeah. Maybe some lettuce. Maybe some ketchup if I'm feeling crazy.
4: Now, this comes to us. Let's see. It's a little bit confusing. I can't find it. Oh, Zy.
0: Huh?
4: I'm just reading the
0: Z-Y? Person.
4: Yeah.
0: Mm-hmm. Okay.
4: Driving for 10 hours all the way through Florida so far. Wow. Radio connected to you guys.
0: Hello.
2: Well, thank you.
4: Listening in the future. Well, thank you very much.
1: That's
4: awesome. How many states are there where you can hop in a car and drive for
0: 10 hours and still be in the state?
2: East to west or west to east in Texas.
5: Yeah, absolutely.
2: Right. Pennsylvania goes forever.
5: California. That's 5 hours right there.
2: Yeah, California. North and south. Oof. Florida north and south.
4: Yeah.
5: Oh, yeah.
2: Hey, we're in Florida. Oh, are we at Disney World? Another 4 hours.
4: Oh, then you're close.
2: Yeah.
5: Hey, we're in Orlando. Close is Miami. That's another 3 hours.
2: Right.
4: I think I've driven every inch of it.
2: Yeah.
4: Well, thank you, Zy. Have a safe journey driving today.
0: Dear Bob and Tom Show, it's National Dog Day, I know. So I'd like you to meet Alex. This is my dog, Alex. He's patiently waiting to leave daycare.
1: Aw.
0: There he is. He's a wonderful rescue puppy dog.
1: Thank you for rescuing a black dog. I love that.
0: That is...
1: No, they're in shelters a lot because people are afraid of dogs. And I'm telling you...
0: This is from Roger.
4: I have two white dogs and a black dog.
1: I have a white dog and a black dog.
0: Yeah. Goose Creek, South Carolina.
1: Bernie's black, right?
0: I know exactly where that is.
1: Where?
2: Very nice.
0: Goose Creek, South Carolina.
1: Lovely.
4: Now, since it is, it's officially, what is it? Do you have the exact
1: National Dog Day.
4: National
1: Dog Day, the designated day, encourages dog ownership of all breeds, including mutts, mixes, purebreds, everything in between.
2: All right.
1: It also recognizes our working dogs, including service dogs, police dogs, search and rescue dogs, and other canines that help us every day.
4: And if you don't have a dog, do a doggy style today. And,
2: that counts?
4: Yeah, I think so.
2: Okay.
4: Does it say that?
1: It doesn't say that in my story,
4: the official designation. I'm sorry.
1: Doesn't mean I'm wrong.
0: Tom, I could have sworn, Tom, the gentleman doesn't speak of such things. Wow.
4: Well, I'm not personalizing it in any way. I'm just making a suggestion here.
0: You're aware of it. One can do the math.
4: Now, But today is officially dog.
1: National Dog
4: Day. But as I said, my dogs think every day is National Dog Day, judging by their incredible selfishness.
2: That's part of the joy.
0: I find the dogs selfish, vindictive, calculating.
4: Oh, that's a cat. Those are cats.
0: Laying in wait.
4: No, I have another question.
0: Maybe not.
4: Technically, it's probably dog week, right? Because there's that whole dog ears thing.
1: Oh, I see what you're saying. So, yeah, with seven days. Okay. Yeah.
0: And you know, each year isn't like 7 years. It's like 0 to 10 is like five.
4: Yeah, there's something complicated.
0: Yeah.
4: Have you ever gone through a drive-thru and gotten your dog, not a pup cup, but, you know.
2: Something else?
4: Like a thing of fries.
1: I have never done that.
4: We had a great letter a couple years ago.
0: Of course.
4: The guy, he could never get his dog to get in the car.
1: Mm-hmm.
4: I don't know who the dog associated it with. I don't know, something
1: going to
4: bad.
1: The vet, probably.
4: Yeah, could be getting a shot or something. And then the guy put his dog in the car, went to McDonald's, got some fries, gave him to the dog, and did that repeatedly.
1: Yeah.
4: Now the dog is a avid car passenger.
2: All right.
4: So there's a little simple solution for you.
2: I lived with a Boston Terrier for a while, and he would get an Arby's on his birthday.
1: Wow. Oh,
0: hey.
1: Bun and all, or just the meat?
2: Oh, yeah.
4: The French fry thing is great because as the driver of the car, you, of course, are allotted.
1: The French fry tax.
4: Half the French fries.
1: Yeah.
2: I think half. Wow.
4: Well, only if you're from Canada.
2: Yes, I think that is the current.
4: But if you're getting poutine, an American has to give half. I give up.
0: Don't do what I do. Do what I say.
4: Okay. All right. Referencing contemporary news.
0: We have a problem in the NFL, NFL fan. They released the rivalry jerseys yesterday, and they have members of the Chicago Bears being photographed in their jerseys.
4: Right.
0: So for special games like Packers-Bears, there's going to be special jerseys.
4: Are these throwback jerseys?
0: No, they're up. They're kind of throwback, but they're kind of tomorrow, is what the league says.
4: Okay, so will both teams be wearing their specific?
0: Both teams will
4: The Bears-Packers, it'll be?
0: Right. It'll be different uniforms than you've seen. But this is a picture of Caleb Williams during the during the photograph.
4: It looks like he's in Blue Boy.
0: And
4: that is the gayest pose.
0: This is just me. An NFL quarterback should never be posed like that.
2: I agree.
4: He's got his legs. His legs are spread. He's sitting down. It's like he's doing a beaver shot.
2: We're not. I would say we're not. Nobody in this room is homophobic at all.
0: No.
2: But when you look at that.
4: Yeah, that looks like
2: it doesn't fit the tone.
1: No.
2: Nothing about it is.
1: No.
0: And his face is like, come hither.
2: It doesn't work.
0: No. Where's the PR guy to go, let's take that one. You know they've got other pictures.
4: It's a crotch shot.
1: Yeah.
0: Yes.
2: It's like how you would see Sydney Sweeney advertising her jeans.
0: Yes, absolutely. What the hell, man?
1: Well,
0: that guy.
1: We're talking about it, but a lot of attention.
2: The jersey's cool, though.
1: It is cool.
4: I was just going to say, beyond that, it is kind of a combination. Yeah. It's, as you put it, Chick,
0: mm-hmm.
4: sort of a combination of the past and the future.
2: But I don't think it's going to sell many jerseys, this photo.
0: No, you know, not this photo.
4: Well, it'll sell jerseys in, you know, Boys Town.
0: For you Bears fans, orange pants, the dark blue jersey, and orange numbers.
4: But the numbers are outlined in white, and they're kind of the classic, what do you call it, font? Typeface, whatever the hell it is.
0: Yeah.
4: That's an old throwback font.
0: Very much so, yeah.
4: I can never get the difference between a font and there's some distinction. I don't know what it is.
1: But, so can you purchase these or is it just for the...
4: Oh, yes.
0: I think you'll be able to purchase those somehow.
4: We have a big story coming up about NFL merch with a tie-in to Disney. That's really odd.
2: Chick, I know that you have a beef with the Cowboys.
0: I do.
2: Are the Cowboys... Washington, is that an actual rivalry?
0: Somewhat, because Washington has not been, well, except for a couple of years ago, they haven't really been competitive.
2: Mm.
0: And Dallas has kind of been on a downturn.
4: And people in Texas, much like me, don't want to send all their money to Washington. They'd like to keep some of it.
0: That's why
4: a lot of people are moving there.
0: You are full of op-ed this morning.
4: I'm sorry.
0: Goodness.
4: Just thinking about April 15th.
0: Canada it's and Texas.
4: Just around the corner.
0: Anything about the Strait of Hormuz you'd like to share?
4: I just don't want to get a boat into a boat and go through. through right now.
2: Would you like to be the one to be on a bass boat? Two guys, they just want to fish. They get hung up in that.
0: We've been in the Strait of Hormuz for 9 weeks.
4: Yeah. I'll tell you what, it's amazing. The fishing is great. How come there's nobody else out here? We had a funny story yesterday about, funny because it had a happy ending. Two fishermen were, they were
1: rescued.
4: Quite literally rescued out of what they referred to as a fishing cooler. And these two guys were floating at sea for many days, no food, no water, but they were finally rescued.
1: 5 days they were out there, yeah, in the Pacific Ocean. The Mexican Navy searched a vast area of the Pacific Ocean by sea and air, eventually finding the two men floating in a large fishing cooler about 150 miles off the coast.
4: Did you hear that they were, those guys rescued, are you ready to be rescued? And they said, not yeti.
5: They're in a cooler.
2: It has an odor, chick?
0: Yeah, I just got a whiff of something.
4: Hey, it's a long day.
0: I don't know.
4: It's a big show. We got a lot to get to.
0: Not
4: once
0: yeti.
4: Once again, doggy style. Happy birthday, doggies out there.
0: I said not yeti.
4: And it's your doggie's birthday?
0: Yes, Mrs. Monkey. She's 13 today.
4: Oh, 13. Yep. Wow.
1: Are you getting her a cake?
0: She's seen a lot. Oh, well, yes. It's all ready.
4: Who came up with the pup cup first? Do we know?
1: Boy, they love Starbucks, it. Starbucks, right?
0: I think it might be Starbucks. Yeah.
1: I'd never heard of it till then.
4: It's fantastic.
1: It's just whipped cream, right?
2: They love
4: it. Just so funny.
5: Yeah, that's it, right. Yeah.
1: I've never gotten my dogs once.
0: They know
4: what?
0: That's,
5: oh, they go crazy.
0: They know that's where I'm going. They can't wait.
4: Okay, wait a second. I have an idea. Why don't we get Noah, our great videographer, to follow you and your dogs? You got your dog.
0: For the first time.
4: We'll get a video of you giving your dogs the pop cup. And after they're going to look at you and go, hello, this is new?
1: Sorry, guys.
2: It's why you never see dogs working at Starbucks. They get fired. They're just constantly stealing the pop cup.
1: Gotcha.
0: I told you, you can't eat or drink the product.
4: By the way, I want to thank the very nice, kind barista at Starbucks yesterday.
0: Of course, yeah.
4: I did a pre-order.
1: Mm-hmm. On your phone?
4: Yeah.
0: I can only very imagine.
1: Popular. It is very popular.
4: Then I went in to pick it up.
0: Firestorm.
1: Right there with your name on it?
4: It wasn't there, and I waited for a while, and the young lady said,
0: "Do you have
4: can we
0: order?
4: Help you? I said, yeah, I did a pre-order. Turned out I'd done the wrong store.
5: Oh, yeah, that'll happen, sure.
4: Oh, sure.
0: Well, that's on brand, all right.
4: Yeah.
0: Uh-huh. So did you transfer your order to the store you were standing in?
4: Well, then the guy said, what did you order? I told him, because I'll make
1: Aww.
4: It. It's very nice.
2: Oh, that is nice. Yeah.
4: Very nice, very kind of him. Mm-hmm.
1: They didn't make you drive to the other store?
4: No.
0: Because I would have, had I been that barista.
4: He said, that happens to everyone at this location. There are two
1: really?
4: Of them.
0: Oh, come
2: on. Pretty close together.
4: They're real close together.
0: Just because you had trouble.
4: No, Ben, the one of them's brand new.
3: Everyone does this.
5: All the boomers make that.
0: Everyone drives the wrong way on a one-way street.
4: One of them
0: is
4: brand new. And the new one it's completely inaccessible.
2: That's a pretty funny bet, because when you check out now, I bet you could blindfold cashiers and they would know how old you were based on certain things.
5: Absolutely.
2: Like what Tom accidentally
5: did.
2: How
5: you order, what you order.
0: Did you hear
2: whether or not you insert your credit card or
1: tap it? Yes.
0: Did you hear what Tom said about one of the Starbucks locations?
2: Yeah.
0: Starbucks, as a company, looked at locations for this Starbucks store. And according to Tom, they've made the entrance completely inaccessible.
2: I did not hear that.
0: Yes.
4: I'll take you there.
0: There. It's completely inaccessible. That seems kind of strange. That
4: you have to do a U-turn on a very busy street to get into it.
2: Man, why
1: unless
2: would
1: you're coming from the other direction.
4: Unless you're coming from the other direction. You can't, even though there's a back way in, but it says no entry.
0: Oh, my God.
5: Oh, that's a flaw.
0: That's a big-time flaw. You're right. You're out of your mind.
4: Just saying.
2: Do new Starbucks look like old Starbucks? Do they change much when they put up a new one?
5: I don't think so.
0: Yeah, same as the old Starbucks.
2: Yeah.
0: Yeah.
4: As Pete Townsend used to say. Yeah. So anyway.
0: Completely inaccessible.
4: Happy Dog Day.
2: Did Moby Dick sales go up because of
0: Starbucks?
2: I doubt it.
4: I don't think anyone makes the connection. Do you?
2: No, of course they don't. And they shouldn't.
4: Was that the first choice for the name, or were they going to call it Ishmael's Coffee?
1: Apparently my dog likes birdseed. Found that out when I came home from dinner last night.
2: Oh, really?
1: Yes.
4: Did you see it coming or going?
2: Right.
1: I saw it. I saw the aftermath of the destroyed cylinder of birdseed that I had laying on the kitchen floor.
4: I thought you meant a corn cob like turd.
1: No. I don't even want to be there for that.
0: With seeds all running through
1: it? Yeah. At least it was shelled. There were no shells in the seeds.
2: Looks like those sticks that they give you at the parakeet experience.
0: Looks like a baby Ruth has been drugged through.
4: By the way, I do love the parakeet experience at the fair.
2: Oh, yeah, I love that, too.
4: That is so much fun.
0: What's
1: a parakeet experience?
2: Oh, they have them at zoos? They have them at
0: where you flying can walk around?
1: The birds?
4: You walk in this sort of clear tent, and there's...
2: Oftentimes, you can purchase a popsicle stick, and it's got seed on goo, and they...
0: And the parakeets come over?
2: Yeah, they'll land on your arm, and...
0: Can you grab a hold of them and squeeze their head?
4: And you see some idiot walking down the midway with a turkey leg and eating that thing, too. I think it's pretty tasty. Lloyd, that's for the bird. Hey, speaking of eating, maybe you find yourself eating a little too much and you want to lose a little bit of weight. The doctors at Brick House Nutrition have a good idea for you. They have come up with some. This is not one of those injectable things that are out there right now that are very expensive. This is a supplement called Lean, L-E-A-N. 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
0: Hey, welcome back to the Bob and Tom Show. 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
1: Hi.
0: Pat Godwin making trouble.
2: Hello.
0: There's Josh Arnold.
3: Hi.
0: Ace Cosby's here.
4: Hello.
0: Hello, Tom.
5: Hello, Chick B. We're going to get a special guest on the phone here in a matter of moments.
0: Chick
5: because
0: McGee's what he said. Tried to, at least. More like Chick McGee.
5: We're going to talk a little bit about one of our famous guests. Dolly Parton stopped by our show many years ago, and I've often said one of my favorite guests of all time. She was so nice, both on and off the air. And I believe we're joined by Mark Patrick on the phone. Mark, veteran sports broadcaster and veteran of this show. Hey, Mark, how are you?
6: Veteran. Just go ahead and say thank you for your service.
5: Now, you remember the day that Dolly came in here?
6: Yeah, it was amazing. I mean, everybody, I know Christy has always said that was her favorite. Haven't you, Christy?
1: Yep, I sure have.
5: Yeah, me too.
6: And I know Bob always said that, but I had no idea on the morning she came in. I had no idea that she was going to be there. And I just, I'm doing a few different things around the building, and I go to the green room to get like a protein bar or something.

0: heels, and she says, and she sees how dumbfounded I am, and so she stands up and she says, "Hello, darling, I'm Dolly." And there's always people. There's always people like that that say that. It's like, yeah, no kidding.
1: Yeah, I recognize you.
0: Yeah. So, I kind of spit out my name. And then, you don't know what to say. I'm rarely without words, as you know. But that was so surprising to see her by herself because you expect some sort of entourage. And then she's just sitting there because it's before the days of cell phones. So she's just sitting in there. So she's not able to scroll through a phone or anything. And so I just said, "Oh, I really love your hair like that," because it was a lot shorter. It was a lot shorter and it was a lot less voluminous than it, you're expecting. And she goes, "Oh, honey, it's a wig. Nobody's ever seen me without a wig."
1: Yeah.
0: And she said she needed something. They'd driven up in this enormous motorhome. So she said she needed something in there. And I don't think, it seems like she didn't know, it was when we were in the back of the building. So she didn't really understand maybe how to get back out of the building. She said, I kind of need to go back out there for a second. She said, "You want to go with me and look at all my wigs?" I'm like, my first thought was, is this code?
2: You think rather highly of yourself, do you, Mark?
0: As you know.
3: So you went to check out the wigs?
0: Yeah, so we go back out to the motorhome to look at all the wigs. And, I mean, this thing, at the time, it wasn't like you'd seen a lot of these motorhomes. I'd seen a lot at the Indianapolis Motor Speedway for the drivers, but this put them all to shame. It was it was a palace. And so she kind of starts going. She shows me this section. The first section she shows me, there's like 30 wigs in there, and they're all on those styrofoam heads. Mm-hmm. 30 wigs, 30 different styles. And then in another section, she's got wardrobe and shoes. And then this enormous, this bus was obviously just for her. And then this enormous makeup room. And I said, "Man, this is just phenomenal." And she said, "Well, honey, I've always said it takes a lot of money to look this cheap."
2: Yeah, one of her classics.
3: Yeah, she was great.
0: Yeah, that's her. And then I've heard her say that, so many times after. But that was the first time I'd ever heard it. And I'm like, oh, my God, she's beautiful. She's unbelievably talented. And she's funny as hell. Mm-hmm. I mean, it was just always funny and so genuine and so warm. And, I think without question, one of the most generous people in our lifetime. We don't even know probably a tenth of what she's done for people.
1: Yeah, so. Given away millions of books, big supporter of reading because mm-hmm. when she grew up, her dad couldn't read or write. We're talking about Dolly Parton when she was visiting us here in the studios. She also gave Sam and Willie, two of my sons, a quick guitar lesson. And it's National Dog Day.
4: Well, I was very pregnant with Sophie when she was here. So it was exactly almost 24 years ago. And she said to me, "Honey, let me help you name that baby. I've got lots of nieces and nephews." And she started rattling off names.
5: That's great.
4: It was so cute. She sat right next to me and we were talking about it. And I would throw out a name. She'd go, "No, that don't fit." She was so sweet. I have a great picture of me like 9 months pregnant with Dolly Parton somewhere. I was trying to find it yesterday.
1: And Pat, did you ever watch her play guitar?
5: She's great.
4: Yeah.
1: And she had huge fingernails on her left hand, and she was still able to
5: hit the frets. Sounded amazing.
0: She had a banjo in the bus.
5: Oh.
1: Wow.
0: I never knew she played banjo.
4: Oh, yeah.
0: Christy, it's funny you mentioned that because Same thing happened with me and my daughter, Jolene.
2: Oh, sure. Yeah.
1: All right. On that note, Mark, thank you. Thank you, Mark Patrick. We got to take a break. These are the O'Reilly Auto Parts Studios. This is the Bob and Tom Show.
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29: When I found out what dingleberries were, I... Hey, welcome back to the Bob and Tom Show. We're in the O'Reilly Auto Parts Studios. Christy Lee at the...
30: news desk.
29: News desk.
30: Here I am.
29: That's
30: ready
29: right.
30: To go.
29: There you go. There's Pat Godwin.
31: Hey, Chick.
29: Hey, Pat. You all right? Everything organized?
31: Pretty good, yeah.
29: Okay. There's Josh Arnold.
32: What's the dingleberry Star Trek joke? It's something about Klingons around Uranus.
31: Yeah, right.
29: I think that's it. There's Ace Cosby.
33: Aren't dingleberries the thing, the little balls hanging from the roof of a taxi cab.
30: We had them on the curtains that came on the trailer.
29: I think
30: my bedroom had them.
29: Originally, there's little bits of toilet paper that hang off your ass hair, I think.
30: Well, those are dingleberries as well, but little balls.
32: I'm glad you went toilet paper. I'd always heard it was actual
29: dogs
32: get fecal material.
29: Oh, no kidding.
31: Yeah. Oh, yeah.
29: Wow. I didn't hear. I never heard that one.
33: We'll get a man on that. In the meantime.
29: Hello, Tom.
33: A couple things. Hello, Chick McGee.
29: Yes.
33: A couple quick things. We had a nice letter from Zai, who is in the middle of driving all the way across the state of Florida, listening. Hello. Thanks. Mm-hmm. Glad to have you along. But I asked Pat, do you have any Florida tribute songs?
31: Yeah, I do.
33: My favorite is the one about Hialeah, but we just did that one. So you got a different one?
31: Yes, I have a one for the middle of the state, the big Orlando. There's an ABBA tribute that I do.
30: Really?
31: On my live show.
30: I love ABBA.
29: You mean ABBA?
31: I mean ABBA, yes. I made a mistake that didn't need to be pointed out.
33: Uh-huh. Is it ABBA or ABBA?
30: It's ABBA.
29: You just speak like Tom does.
31: Yeah, it's ABBA.
33: ABBA.
29: ABBA Cadabra.
33: Okay, very good.
31: Can you hear the cries of Orlando? My children's name in the car, a 20-hour drive. I can see the ads Orlando on the billboards past Atlanta on I-75. There's oranges and boiled peanuts

by the hotel. 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Still, it's better than Ohio as we approach a wintry.

0: It did seem to lend itself to it.
1: You haven't done that song for a while. You might have to up that,
2: ticket price.
1: Do you remember, I don't know if you remember this, Josh, but there was a time you'd go to the airport and people getting off the planes, coming back up north from anywhere in Florida would be carrying bags of oranges.
3: I don't remember that. Yeah, so...
1: It seems like they have them at the grocery store.
4: We do.
5: Well, but they're fresher.
2: They're fresh.
3: There's something about it.
5: The preconceived notion is that these are right from Florida, right?
2: Right.
5: There's the tree right there. I'll tell you, when I lived in San Diego, there was nothing like the big dates and the figs. Man, those right there in the produce. Oh, it's so cheap. They're delicious.
3: Mm.
5: They make you move. Unbelievable.
3: I knew a guy, one of my best friend's dads, every time he went, it was either like one of the Caroliners or something, would bring back Vidalia onions.
5: Vidalia
3: onions.
4: Abba.
1: Didn't you someone would bring back bags of cocaine when they'd been on to Miami?
5: Yeah, my dad did that.
1: Okay.
3: Oh, right.
5: Just a couple trips.
2: Vidalia onion. I'll put that on a hamburger.
3: Gosh darn it. Oh, he would eat them like an apple.
2: They're sweet. They're nice.
5: Oh, they're so good.
2: So good.
3: Yeah, and I got to try them. It was great.
1: And again, today's new recipe was a pair of grilled cheese sandwiches, and then you put the hamburger between them.
2: Correct.
1: So that's four slices of bread.
5: I must try this.
1: And the potential for three slices of cheese, if you think about it.
3: Yeah.
1: Because you could do burger, cheese.
3: You're exactly right.
1: Grilled cheese and then another grilled cheese underneath.
3: Yeah.
2: That's a lot of cheese.
3: Yeah, a restaurant called Hot Shots had them. And you would also get...
5: Hot Shots. Welcome to Hot Shots.
1: Did they have a cardiologist on staff?
3: Yeah. It was...
5: You want a flaming appetizer at Hot Shots?
3: And I got it twice in my life. One of the times it was like... you get kind of Cap'n Crunch mouth because the grilled cheese corners were so crisp. And there are... eight of them. And it kind of beat up your mouth a little bit. But I don't think I did anything the rest of the day.
5: Christy, you ever have your mouth beat up?
3: Maybe a bruised uvula.
2: Oh, my God.
5: You know, the old epiglottis.
1: What is going on?
2: Have you ever put buffalo hot sauce on your burgers?
3: I have not. That sounds good, though.
2: It is good. I do that, too.
5: That's far too much.
1: What about this idea? What about taking doing a little bit of the Elvis thing?
2: What is that?
1: What about taking, you get four pieces of toast.
2: We know
4: this recipe by heart.
3: Do you want to add peanut butter to it?
2: Peanut butter, bacon, okay.
5: Elvis's chef's secret.
2: They do have a burger at Triple X in Lafayette by Purdue University, West Lafayette, that has peanut butter on it.
5: Triple X?
2: Mm-hmm. Huh. And it's pretty tasty, actually.
3: Yeah, they go the old moonshine triple X, not the new internet triple X.
2: It's a great little place. It's been on Dives, Diners, and what is that show?
4: What's it called again?
1: Guy Fieri's show.
2: Triple X.
3: Diners, Dives, and Diarrhea.
2: Yeah, well.
1: Less popular. We do have a story of a serial defecator coming up. But it's time now to hit the sports page.
5: Yeah, want to show.
3: Oh. And you don't mean serial defecator as in who crapped in my Cheerios.
1: No. Although maybe they call him that because he's got a lot of fiber.
5: Listen to me now, believe me later. Here we go. This had to happen. The Southeastern Conference has passed a rule just yesterday banning players who have been drafted by the NFL, the NBA, or the WNBA, or listed on rosters in any of those leagues to return to college. Tuesday's move, the SEC joins the Big Ten in taking a stand against this month's unexpected surge of pro players. They expected it. Trying to return to college. The Big Ten, though, only included football in their decision.
1: And so is this guys that...
5: they'll branch out to NBA.
1: Didn't make the team?
5: NFL team, yeah. And they've been cut in their... have to clear waivers before they can go back to college.
1: This is really kind of pointless.
5: It's
1: the college players can be pros anyway now. What's the difference?
5: Yeah,
1: college is becoming the minor league.
5: There's a possibility of, it's happened. Players make more money in college than they would in the NFL.
3: What else are these guys supposed to do?
5: Yeah, right.
1: Go to class? No.
3: Get a job?
5: And I don't know much about lawyering. Doesn't this smack of antitrust or monopoly or if they right to work? If they
1: I think
5: they can't work.
1: I think those guys will take them to court.
5: Right? Yeah. What the hell?
3: Now, are some of them going to the USFL or whatever the heck else is out there? Oh. You know, in arena football?
4: Oh, and the Canadian sure. League.
3: Right.
4: But if they go to Canada, they can only play with one of their arms. 50%.
5: Just go ahead and say.
3: But
5: go ahead and say.
3: It is fair. The Americans and Canadians.
4: Yeah,
3: both
4: either guy.
5: Just
4: yeah,
5: go ahead and say the. Yeah,
4: the
5: T
4: Canadian
5: word.
4: Guys that kick is going to be rough. What's with the
5: missing? Just go ahead.
4: With a crutch.
3: Well, he fell again.
5: Hey, guess what? Guess who made news last night again? That's right, Cal Raleigh.
3: The big dumper.
5: The big dumper. Oh, look at that go!
3: Oh boy. Woo.
5: He homered last night in his first at-bat against the Phillies and tied a Mariners record, homers in four consecutive ABs.
3: You know what ABs are?
2: At-bats.
5: At-bats. That's
2: yay!
5: Exactly right.
2: I went to a game this year. I right learned stuff.
5: That's right. Raleigh led off the second inning against Philadelphia's Aaron Nola with a 362-foot shot to right field for his 18th homer of the season.
3: That's it barely went over the fence, didn't it?
5: The big dumper.
3: 362.
4: Yeah, we get it. The dumper flush. We got
3: it's
4: it.
3: The comedy is that it's the longest
4: it
3: flush.
4: Yes. The longest. Yes, but,
5: and all of a sudden, he has standards.
3: Yeah.
2: Right.
3: American standards.
5: But please. Please.
4: Universal Rundle.
5: Stick around for the serial defecator, but right. Let's not do this anymore. Okay? Please.
4: There's no flushing in this story, by the way.
5: All right. No flushing?
4: No
2: because not even he's a curtis
3: out. Guy apparently
2: no.
3: Not doing it in a
2: no,
3: toilet.
2: No, he's not.
4: No.
5: You got to have
3: gotta wait for a good rain.
4: Well, they're going to need a hurricane because it's on a vertical.
2: Come on.
5: Okay,
4: sorry.
5: Come on. WNBA last night, Connecticut beat Chicago, Dallas over Portland, and Washington over Phoenix.
3: Here's a random question.
5: Go.
3: A bird poops in your mailbox.
2: Yeah.
5: Right.
3: You clean it off, or do you wait for a good rain?
2: Rain.
5: I wait for the rain.
4: Clean it off.
3: I've been cleaning it off, too.
4: Yeah.
2: They do it a lot?
3: Yes.
2: Oh.
3: I have a black mailbox.
5: That's demonization there. You're possessed somehow. By
3: what?
5: Where are the mailbox?
4: Yeah, you know the scene where Richard Dreyfuss is making the mashed potatoes?
3: Absolutely.
4: And he's saying, this means something?
3: Yes.
4: Yeah, with the birds pooping on your mailbox? Yeah.
3: So
4: be very careful.
3: Me cleaning the mailbox is just, I'm just attacking a symptom. I'm not really attacking the problem.
4: No, it's exactly a sign right. Lightning is coming.
2: Is there do you have a tree next to your mailbox?
3: I don't.
5: Let me tell you this. The worst thing you can do is clean it. They only take that as an insult.
3: I do cover my mailbox in bird seed and peanut butter.
2: Oh, okay.
3: Should I stop that?
2: Yeah, probably.
4: You're asking for it.
5: Big news at the compound. I finally got a hummingbird in my hummingbird feeder. I lost my mind.
3: Now.
5: I was right way.
3: You're going to start seeing them more.
2: Yeah.
5: I was way too excited.
4: This is where you need one of those salt shooter guns.
2: No.
3: For the hummingbirds.
2: I had six yesterday. They are.
5: Have you ever had a hummingbird fly by your head and it goes. I mean, it sounds like a jet.
2: Yes.
3: Yeah.
5: It's so close.
4: You ever get one in your garage?
2: No, we know you did.
5: What you do is you shut the door.
4: No, it didn't.
5: And then you take your flashlight.
4: You have to call an engineer. Get a Klieg light. It's very difficult. You need a stage crew.
2: And you're going to find that your hummingbird becomes very territorial and won't allow other hummingbirds around your feeder, Chick. Anyway. They'll fight.
4: That's why you get the salt
2: Fun to watch.
5: More sports coming up.
6: How did it know that bird feed was for him?
5: I don't know. It's just sugar, water, nectar, they call it. And there you go.
4: What do you call nectar, Pat? Bailey's?
2: What?
6: This is out of the blue and unnecessary.
3: You sloppy drunk? What do you call it?
6: Shut up, you whore-loving pizza eater.
5: You whore-loving pizza eater.
3: Don't you chime in, you lazy TV watcher.
5: Welcome to We've All Embraced Tom's conception of it.
2: Well, this trailer trash idiot has some great things to tell you about cars right now.
3: A bass player you divorced?
2: Yeah, exactly.
3: Oh, boy. I divorced my
2: entire
3: loving.
2: That's right. That's me.
5: Hang on. Let Mr. Perfect say something. Tom?
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5: I like the term layabout. You layabout.
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2: The Santa Cruz.
1: Santa Cruz.
2: Mm-hmm.
1: That's awesome.
2: That's like a little truck. It's so cool.
1: The Banana Slugs of Santa Cruz, the University of Santa Cruz. Coming up, we will return here with a bunch of cool stuff, including...
5: And when we come back, we'll be here.
1: We hope you'll be here too. After this last break, I don't blame you if you leave. But I'm going to give things that will bring you back. Airplane etiquette, how about that? Cheetos in the news. Disney meets the NFL, the most popular dog breed. And I'm really excited about this one story. It involves beer, and it may or may not excite Josh. I think it's either going to be a home run or a huge whiff. What do you think, Christy?
3: Either way, it'll be exciting.
2: Oh, yeah.
1: What do you think, whiff or home run?
2: I think it'll be a home run. I think you'll find it fun.
3: All right.
2: Yeah.
1: I think whiff.
3: Okay.
2: We go.
1: All right. Yeah, there we go. That's why I chose it. These are the O'Reilly Auto Parts Studios. 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
9: QMF traffic.
10: A little busy on your roadways. Heading out this point, watch for an accident on 65 southbound. Ramp down to Grade Lane. Also Floyd near Hill Street, an accident. Bardstown Road and Long Home, we have an accident working there at Blankenbaker and Plantside, a crash. Another one at Dixie and Stewart. Traffic on Dixie Highway starting to build to south of the Waterson Expressway. A little crowded if you're coming up Bardstown Road northbound up past the Snyder Freeway and into Fern Creek. I'm Bobby Ellis from the Total Traffic Center.
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2: Howdy, Chick.
5: Howdy do. There's Pat Godwin.
6: Hello, Chick.
5: Hello, Pat. There's Josh Arnold.
3: Hi, Chickster.
5: Hi. There's Ace Cosby.
23: Hey, Jake.
5: Halo. And hello, Tom. How are you?
4: Doing great over here.
5: Good. We're up to the Disney and NFL story. Here we go. A match made in heaven, he said, question marks. Disney and the National Football League have released the full roster of their character team tie-ins.
3: All right.
5: That will appear on team merch. That's short for merchandise.
2: Mm-hmm.
5: 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For instance, me, Chick, all right, AFC East.
2: Yeah.
5: The Buffalo Bills fan pick, Disney's Beast, from Beauty and the Beast.
3: How about that?
5: The Patriots have Marvel's Captain America. That makes sense. Patriots,
3: sure.
5: Captain America. The Bengals, the fan pick is Shere Khan.
3: Oh, I like Shere Khan.
5: He's a tiger.
4: Oh, I see. That makes sense.
3: Idris Elba did him in the live action, but who? What's that great British actor's name who did him in the cartoon?
5: He was married to George Sanders.
3: Yes, yes. Are you a George Sanders fan?
4: Yes.
5: Yeah. George Sanders was married to someone like Elizabeth Taylor, but it wasn't her.
3: And he spoke like Shere Khan.
5: Yes, all the time.
24: I'm leaving because I'm bored.
3: George Sanders.
5: I believe we'll order DoorDash.
3: right.
4: So that's a great call.
5: Indianapolis Colts fan pick, Disney's Horace Horsecollar.
4: That's uh-huh. a obscure.
2: The what?
4: Mm-hmm. That's is that, isn't that one of the horses that drags Minnie Mouse around or something?
3: So I think so. Or
4: he's got the big that big horse collar on.
3: I can picture him for sure.
4: Yeah.
5: Tennessee Titans fans, I apologize, but the fan pick in Nashville is Marvel's Thanos.
3: Oh boy,
5: the ultimate bad guy, right?
3: Yeah.
5: Yeah.
4: And so the jerseys.
2: These are very. There are T-shirts. There are jackets. There are sweatshirts.
3: I think Iron Man would be good for the Washington football team, color wise.
5: Oh, color wise, absolutely. Yeah. But Washington Commanders fan pick is Pixar's Ham. Now that, of course, true fans and people who know anything about the NFL know that the Ham is a throwback to the Hogs and
3: okay.
5: the glory years of the Washington. Just,
4: that's the pig from Toy Story.
3: I think it looks cool.
5: That's what they say
6: I think
5: here.
6: It looks cool too.
5: Ham with two M's.
3: Like it's fun.
2: No.
3: You don't think that's fun?
2: No, it looks silly.
6: What do you think, Chick?
5: Yeah, I think it's fine. I
2: did you order one?
5: I won't buy one.
3: At least they didn't go with Pocahontas. That was a Disney movie.
4: You
3: know,
4: they could have back in the day. You see, good.
5: Sacagawea. Chicago Bears. Baloo.
3: Oh,
5: from the Jungle Book.
3: Look for the bear necessity.
4: Who did the Browns go with?
5: I lost track. The Browns, Disney's Pluto, because they're the dog pound, dogs.
4: Oh.
2: What about the Packers? What do I have to buy for him?
5: Where are my dogs at?
2: Chewbacca?
5: Chewbacca for the Packers.
4: The Browns should have gone with Sadness from Inside Out. The Pixar tie-in.
5: That's pretty good. That's absolutely good.
3: What about the Raiders?
5: They didn't do a Raiders.
3: Huh.
4: I assume they did like Darth Vader.
5: Darth Vader, yeah.
4: Did they? Is it really?
5: Yeah.
4: Oh, okay.
5: It is Darth Vader.
4: Dumb guess. But I guess that's kind of on the nose for them.
2: What about the Bengals? That would have to be
5: Shere Khan again.
4: Yeah.
3: Yeah.
2: Oh, I just said that.
4: That's cool.
2: Sorry.
3: They could have gone Tigger.
2: Yeah.
3: Woohoo!
5: The wonderful thing is about Tigger, their heads are made out of rubber and their bodies are made out of spring. You remember that, Tom?
2: That's a cute idea. They'll sell a lot of stuff.
4: Disney owns Bambi, right?
3: Yeah.
2: Mm-hmm.
4: Yeah. The Browns could have gone with that skunk from Bambi.
3: Petal or flower?
4: They're going to stink again.
3: Yeah.
5: Yeah. No, I think it's flower.
2: Is it flower?
5: I think so.
2: Oh, I'm sorry.
5: Yeah.
4: Well,
3: Flower and Thumper.
2: I think you're right.
4: Speaking of the NFL, the Chick McGee Sports Pick Show, I believe we're making arrangements to get that back up and running.
5: Porky the dog. You know why they call him the dog Porky? Oh,
3: why?
5: Because he likes to bang pigs. Did you know that?
3: I didn't understand.
4: I lost my place. I thought we were talking about the NFL. What just happened? You doing your own show?
5: No. We're talking about Pigskin Pick'ems. Yeah, go ahead.
4: Pick'em. Oh, okay. Yeah. Okay. Yeah, we'll be doing that once again. We'll be letting you know. When is the first real It Counts NFL game?
5: September Wednesday, September 9, is that right? Is that...
4: And it's, what is it, in Australia? Yes. And it's
5: no,
4: on...
5: it's the Eagles and... No, not the
3: In
5: Eagles.
3: A perfect world.
5: Yes.
3: In a throwback perfect world, would the first NFL game of the season be a Sunday or Monday night?
5: Sunday. Absolutely. All day Sunday slate. I'll give them Sunday night football and then a Monday night game.
2: And is this a later start for them?
5: Patriots and the Seahawks, Wednesday night at 8:20.
3: As in later in the year?
2: Yeah, it seems late.
5: It's, I think because Labor Day's late, I think, maybe. I don't know. I don't know why they do the things they do.
4: But the punchline is the Super Bowl is on Valentine's Day. Is that right?
5: Yes.
3: You know, I think a lot of couples are going to figure that out, no problem.
2: Oh, yeah. Yes.
3: There's so many women that love Super Bowl.
5: And I'll be able to get him something, and he can watch the game.
3: Yeah, the 13th will be a zoo.
5: I can go up and ride my vibrator.
4: I'll bet there'll be at least...
5: We all win.
4: There'll be at least one that isn't happy about it.
3: Well, yeah.
2: Well, the 13th would have been busy anyway, because that's the Saturday night.
3: Right.
5: Yeah. Don't forget, Melbourne, Australia, 14 hours ahead of us. So Thursday night, September 10th here... The 49ers and the Rams from Melbourne at 8:30 kickoff. That's 10:30 Friday morning in Melbourne.
3: That's fun in Melbourne.
2: Yeah.
5: 10:30 in the morning. How about that, Tom?
4: Okay.
5: You're going to watch that one?
3: We should go to Melbourne.
5: Why not?
3: Do a live show.
5: How long a flight's that? 20 hours?
2: 24.
3: Let's pack the thing up and go to Melbourne.
4: So what time would we go on the air there?
5: They're we're 14 hours ahead, so we'd have to go on yesterday.
2: At 8 a.m.? No?
5: No, no, the other way.
2: 8 p.m.
3: It would be the other way, but yeah.
5: Yeah.
3: But I like it going on yesterday.
5: No.
4: There's no way we're going to figure this out.
5: Eight tonight would be 10 next morning.
4: We need this guy.
5: So four here would be six.
4: We need this guy.
2: What guy? What guy?
3: Oh, the letter writer?
4: Dear Bob and Tom.
5: Hello.
4: Yesterday, Tom said you need a moron science correspondent because we don't know anything about science. I'm an environmental scientist with lab and field experience.
3: That's
5: not a thing.
4: And a professor.
2: Hey.
4: I've been a listener for 30 years. I understand the idiocy of your show. Regardless.
5: The professor of hard knocks.
4: I love your show and everyone involved. I could become your expert on moronic science. I'll save this letter. We have to contact
3: him.
5: We just continue to contact him by letter. That's fine.
4: Okay.
3: And the reason I was laughing at environmental science is I believe our producer, that was one of his studies.
4: Is that Ergo, the electric car?
3: Oh, yeah.
2: My dad was an environmental scientist.
3: Right.
5: Really?
3: Yeah. See? Mm-hmm. I forgot about that.
2: Yeah.
5: Big scam.
4: And yet he abandoned the environment that you grew up in.
2: Wow.
5: Wait a minute, Tom.
2: Time out.
4: Wow.
5: Hey, Tom.
2: I think.
5: Well done.
2: I think he was thrown out, if you want to know the truth.
5: Thrown out. Did he cheat? Was he a cheater?
2: No, my mom was the.
3: Oh, your mom was the environmental science denier.
2: Yes.
4: Oh, she lived before her time. Bring her back.
5: Honey, I love Teddy from around the block. You'll have to go.
4: Well, yeah. Today's show, the
2: my dad was great.
4: Somebody take the claws
2: smart
4: off.
2: Man.
3: I know, I would have liked to have met your dad.
2: Yeah, he was a very smart guy.
5: I feel exactly the same way Josh does, only the exact opposite.
2: I'm surprised you never did meet my dad.
4: What brand did he smoke? Was he Kent?
5: A point.
2: No, he smoked Merritts at the end of his life.
4: Mm-hmm. Well, apparently.
2: And drank a lot of PBR and then switched to Miller Lite later.
4: Oh, can we break away from sports for just a second?
2: Yeah, that was a big
4: this
2: PBR
4: is the
2: guy.
4: This is the controversial
5: PBR's hunk.
4: This is a PBR story, and I can't tell if Josh is going to love this or hate it.
5: Who cares if Josh loves it or hates it? He's going to put on his big boy pants.
4: I don't know.
5: And be a part of the broadcast.
2: That's right.
3: When have I ever pouted when we talk about something I don't care for?
5: That's exactly right.
3: Wait a second.
4: Let me see every morning at 6:05.
5: Okay.
2: That helps.
3: You know what? He does have my number.
2: Pabst Blue Ribbon Beer, along with the company Horror Inc.
5: Horror Inc.
4: Horror. Like scary movies.
5: She plainly said horror.
2: No,
5: go
2: I didn't.
4: I heard horror.
2: Is releasing a 12-pack of beer that turns into a Jason Voorhees mask.
3: Why would I not love this?
2: I know, right?
4: Because it's kind of ripping off your Sir, what is it again?
3: I like to, Sir Dude, the party night. I like to think it's an homage to Sir Dude.
2: The two brands announced the collaboration that is designed to bring an immersive slasher experience to partygoers across America this fall.
4: Do we have a picture of this thing?
2: There you go.
4: There we go.
2: The limited edition packaging features the recognizable hockey mask, of course, worn by Jason in the Friday
4: the 13th
2: movies.
4: So you stick this cube-like box over your head.
5: No, you cut the mask out.
3: I'm not.
5: It's a cardboard mask.
3: I'm doing it the way Tom's
2: You can cut it out or you can wear the whole box
4: Because when
2: over
4: you were Sir
2: head.
4: Dude the Party Night, you put ridiculous. The entire... the beer box over your head.
3: Now, the way that is a little different. Mine would be sideways so that the handle, I looked through the slits of the handle like a knight would.
2: That's great.
0: I didn't realize that.
3: Yeah.
2: The promotion starts in September and will run through Friday, November 13th.
4: Oh.
3: They have no idea how many 12 packs I'm going to buy. Because I love PBR. Jason, I'm a big fan of. I think he's a misunderstood hero.
5: That's right.
4: Now, I've never watched any of these movies. Which one is, this is a slasher guy?
3: Yes. Yeah. Jason Voorhees.
5: Well, they're all kind of slashers, but is he the one that wears the Shatner mask?
3: That's Michael Myers.
5: Michael Myers.
3: Yeah.
4: And which movie, is that Friday the 13th?
3: Jason is Friday the 13th.
4: Oh,
3: yes.
4: What's the other one? Halloween?
3: That's Michael Myers.
4: Okay.
3: Pinhead is Hellraiser, of course. Freddy is a Nightmare on Elm Street.
4: Okay, I can't keep track.
3: Ghostface would be Scream if you need to.
4: So, I mean, what's funnier than being at a party and have some really drunk guy put on a psycho mask and be wielding a huge knife thinking it's humorous?
3: Yeah,
4: that's a lot of laughs.
3: Please be careful out there with the PBR.
4: You know that someone's going to get stabbed.
5: Somebody's getting stabbed. Hold still.
4: So this is Jason Voorhees, this mask?
3: Yes.
4: Okay. I would have pegged him for more of a Keystone Light drinker.
3: Keystone Light. Let's see.
5: What does that have to do with anything?
3: Let's try to figure this one out. Jason Voorhees.
5: Keystone Light.
4: Comedy Tour sponsor.
5: Huh?
4: Oh, yeah.
3: Keystone Light.
4: Remember that?
3: I remember you guys had that. Yeah.
5: I thought it was Canadian Mist. No?
4: We went through various.
5: Oh, okay.
4: It was very nice. Coming up, Christy Lee, what do you got?
2: Well, we have more sports. You're just going to kick him to the curb?
5: More sports, you whore!
3: Well, you know what? The way you've been talking to him.
2: You're the one
3: who wanted to move on.
5: That stupid whore. Thank you. Thank you very much. Are you really mad at Tom?
4: Coming up, by the way.
5: He's kept me around for 40 years.
4: I have really a super surprise.
2: Super surprise.
5: Oh, no.
2: Oh, this can't go well.
4: Oh.
5: Oh, God.
4: Just wait.
3: Is it today? Okay.
4: It's going to be either Thursday or Friday. I'm really excited about this.
3: All right.
4: It does involve...
5: Is it food?
4: No. Although, you know something? I'll tell you what I can do.
5: Can we incorporate food?
4: I can. I think I can get this done maybe today.
2: Is it a special guest?
4: No. But it's a special treat for everyone.
5: Is it an animal?
4: It's not an animal.
5: A cow?
3: Does everyone include those not in this room?
4: Yes.
3: All right.
4: It includes everyone listening.
3: Oh, fantastic.
5: Holy hell.
4: It's
5: going
4: to be quite the treat. I'm very, very excited about that, folks.
5: And excruciating disappointment.
4: I mean, the last surprise, we had David Rush on the line.
2: We had
4: Hugh Jackman walk in the studio.
0: That was a real surprise. That was nice.
4: Awesome.
5: That was great.
4: Coming up, the most popular dog breeds in America. I am immediately going to dispute this.
2: According to U.S. World and News, whatever is it called?
5: Doberman Pinscher, number one.
2: Nope.
5: No?
2: News and World Report.
4: But that was one of my favorite cartoons.
3: When they
4: would show the Doberman Pinscher, he'd be pinching.
3: Have you guys seen the Dober Doodles?
5: No, but they're menacingly cute. They got to be adorable.
4: What's going to be next? The Kangaroo Doodle? Well, half poodle, half kangaroo. They stand up a lot. They punch people.
5: They do stand up a lot. And they know how to box right out of the chute.
4: It's unbelievable. Coming up, we shall return. I hope you can too, to the O'Reilly Auto Parts Studios. This is the Bob and Tom Show.
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3: 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Christy Lee at the news desk.
4: Howdy.
3: Howdy do. There's... Hello, Pat Godwin.
5: Hey, Chick.
3: Hey, there's Josh Arnold.
6: Hi there.
3: Hi there, indeed. Hello, Ace.
7: Hello.
3: And hello, Tom.
8: I did my homework.
5: You did?
3: Okay, yep, doing your homework.
8: We were talking about the NFL's gotten together with Disney, and there's a whole series of promotional merch. Each team is being associated with a particular Disney character. Mm-hmm. For example, the Cincinnati Bengals have been associated with...
3: Shere Khan. Who's a tiger.
8: From the Jungle Book. Yeah. And I was wondering what the name of the skunk was in Bambi. I looked it up. A flower.
4: It is.
6: Okay, it is flower.
8: Was the name of the skunk.
4: Genius. You're a genius.
3: Just another example. We answer your question, and you feel compelled to look it up on the internet.
8: There were several explanations.
3: I said it was flower.
8: You are indeed correct. Would you like me to give you a trophy?
3: Is there any way that you can quantify, not just me, but how stupid you think we all are?
8: If they're like
3: stupidest being a 10, uh-huh. Right?
8: See, you mean the word you're looking for is ignorant.
6: It is kind of interesting, though. Boy. You know us, and...
3: yeah, yet he's still...
6: But would prefer to hear it from strangers.
4: Yes.
3: You know, I would submit that you guys know that you two, especially, are the longest relationship in my life. No one knows me better than you nuts, and...
8: I was just
3: this
8: checking.
3: This is how I'm treated.
8: I was just checking to make sure that was the name of the skunk.
6: You know what, Chick? Sure. You know what you might be? A ringer at a trivia night.
4: Chick?
6: No one's going to think that you...
3: I'll walk in. I'll wear
6: that guy. That clown doesn't...
3: I'll wear some fake glasses.
4: He is really good at trivia. I'd love to have him on my teams.
6: Well, now maybe I'll put together a Bob and Tom trivia night.
3: Let's do it.
4: That'd be fun. I'd love that. Can we do it as a fundraiser? I've got a cross.
6: Right.
3: Don't let her railroad it. Professor Josh Arnold.
6: Oh.
3: You could host.
6: I could wear a mortarboard.
3: Yep, yeah. And a cap and gown. Cap and gown.
6: Yes.
3: There you go.
8: Oh, that'd be a good look.
6: Well, I've done it.
8: Don't you wish that teachers still had to do that?
6: Oh, the whole time?
8: Yes.
6: Man, I'm so glad they
3: isn't
6: don't.
3: That all the way teachers are depicted in the Marx Brothers movies? They
6: yes.
3: all have the
6: Stooges as well.
4: Yeah, okay, yeah. Wait a minute. People really did that?
6: Oh, yeah, especially in the UK.
8: Yeah.
6: They might, I guarantee they're still.
8: They still wear the powdered wigs and.
3: Yeah, they do.
6: Right.
3: It's a big damn deal.
6: There are probably still schools in the UK where they do it.
4: Like Eton or one of those.
6: Yes.
4: Oxford.
5: I think they still do it there, yeah.
4: Yeah, at Oxford.
8: Yes, take it off during the sodomy session. Won't you?
3: Show me what's what.
8: Speaking of court, any court news from the NFL today?
3: No.
8: Any updates
3: really.
8: On our?
3: I told you an update in confidence.
8: Oh, okay.
6: An unpleasant thing.
3: What was the part?
8: It was the arrest of the.
4: Owner
8: of the 49ers who somehow miraculously had a prostitution charge dropped.
3: He called this anonymous ad. Well, not anonymous. It had a phone number, and apparently the police entrap people, you know. Mm-hmm. And it was a prostitution number, and he called it twice on Saturday, no answer. Then he got up Sunday morning and called it at 9:11 a.m. Sunday morning.
6: Hmm.
3: And they agreed on a price.
4: Maybe he had a flight out early. He needed to
3: they made up the mobile home lot number. So he went to the mobile home park, and he couldn't find the trailer. So as he was leaving, the police pulled him over.
4: Yeah.
6: I don't think that... the crime wasn't committed.
3: No, not at all.
6: No money was exchanged?
3: Mm-mm.
6: I don't get the law.
5: He talked about money on the phone.
8: Why are they bothering? Why are they bothering?
6: I agree, but
8: who's this hurting?
4: And the poor mobile home park is a nice place, and now they've got a horrible reputation as the whore park.
3: Well, as Tom once
8: wait a minute.
6: Why is that a bad reputation?
3: As Tom once famously said, you don't ever hear anyone saying, "I can't wait till I make it, and I'll move into a mobile home."
4: Well.
3: Right?
8: Well, yeah. But, I mean, this whole thing is so I don't know. It just
4: sad.

0: cement.
1: And they have a burn spot
2: in them.
1: Get
2: a candle. I gotta cook up my skag. Is that what it's called?
3: Camellia. Sometimes skag, sometimes white palace, sometimes horse. Camellia R. Pohl, P-O-H-L, achieved the record with a total of 38,162 spoons.
0: Don, do we know if these are those collectible spoons or are they like soup spoons?
2: I assume.
0: My mom collected the little spoons.
3: Oh my God. Talk about burying the lead. Are you ready? Ms. Pohl's collection is on display at the Mississippi Spoon Gallery in Davenport.
0: I got to go.
3: We've got to go.
2: The weird thing is you go to the cafeteria and all they have are forks.
0: How can I
2: eat this soup? What kind of a scam is this?
3: Oh, boy. See, it's a spoon gallery, but there are no spoons in the cafeteria. If she used one spoon a day, it would take her 104 years to use each piece of cutlery.
0: Somebody figured that out.
1: The world's largest collection of antique and souvenir spoons is at the... Look at that.
4: There she is. Look at her.
3: Yikes. I mean, yeah. There's like all those spoons.
2: Would you like to spoon with her?
0: Mm. They're all in shadow boxes, nicely hung.
3: Is she wearing a bra? I don't think so, right?
0: Boy, if not, I mean, that bra's not doing what it's supposed to be doing if she is.
4: Well, I'll tell you what. She looks down to fork, I'll tell you that.
3: I tell you this.
2: A DTF down to fork, is that what you just said?
4: You can see it in the eyes.
3: That's one of those pictures you can't say no to.
4: No.
3: You got to call her. Yeah.
1: What's her name again?
2: Ms. Pohl.
3: Hotsy Totsy.
1: Okay.
3: Camellia Pohl, P-O-H-L.
2: Now, what was the number of spoons? 30,000?
3: 38,162.
2: And wow. Will Chamberlain claimed to have had, we just had this, was it 20,000?
3: I forget, 20 or 40, man. Maybe it was.
2: That was the world's largest collection of poon. That is not on display in Davenport.
0: No.
2: You won't be able to find that. Is that sports?
3: Yes, sir.
2: That does complete our sports
0: program. I'm going to that spoon collection.
3: Oh, we got to.
0: That museum. What do you think the most famous spoon they have is?
2: Probably one of those ones that you play on your knees.
0: Oh, my gosh.
1: They have, I'm looking at theirs.
3: Got to be a World's Fair spoon in
1: there. They started with the World's Fair, or a St. Louis spoon is where she
0: 1904?
1: Started her collection.
3: Wow.
1: Oh. Yeah.
2: Are you yay or nay on a spoon player?
0: Big yay.
3: Really?
0: Big. Mm. I see somebody playing the spoons. I'm watching for a while.
2: How about a spooning in the bedroom?
0: I like it, yeah.
3: Yeah.
0: And I don't mind being spooned. I'll be little spoon.
1: You will?
0: Happily.
3: I don't see you spooning, Tom. No?
1: You're not a spooner, are you?
2: Well, lately I've been getting spooned by my large dog.
0: Well, that's nice.
2: Yes.
3: You mean your dog or doggy style?
2: No, I mean my dog, the white one, the big one.
3: If there's anyone we didn't expect to be pegged. It would be.
0: Speak for yourself.
2: It's unbelievable.
0: I've had a secret.
2: You guys go look at your collection.
1: I'm fascinated by
2: collection
1: the
2: strap
1: museum.
2: On. So I'm going to move on. We have a celebration of National Dog Day. Of course, we have an interesting new gym. We have the most popular dog breeds and airplane etiquette in the news, and of course. In Tulsa, Oklahoma, they're looking for a Mad Shatter, the serial defecator on the loose. They want you to help find him. These are the O'Reilly Auto Parts Studios. 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
1: Hi.
0: Hello, Pat Godwin.
2: Hello, Chick McGee.
0: There's Josh Arnold.
3: You and I just put on a masterclass of how we could have been silent film stars.
0: Absolutely. With our,
3: we did full scenes just now.
0: Hand motions, yes. And our facial expressions. Yes. There's Ace Cosby.
4: Hello.
0: Hello, Tom.
5: Hello, Chick McGee. I'm just looking over this the list of Disney meets the NFL.
0: Ah.
5: Each team has their own character. I don't get some of the, who's Maximus? The Denver Broncos. Maximus.
0: It's Gladiator, right? I'll have my vengeance in this life or the next. I'm Maximus.
5: Philadelphia Eagles.
0: Ceridius, whatever.
5: Dr. Doom.
3: That's the green villain.
5: Okay.
1: That shirt's really popular. I noticed that online.
3: And Dr. Doom has a new, he's the big villain in the new Avengers movie coming.
5: Oh, I see. Okay. Did Lions, obviously, they have Simba.
3: And was Maximus, it's the Broncos, you say?
5: Yeah.
3: That's not the name of Woody's horse, is it?
0: Bronco?
5: Oh.
3: Maximus?
5: Oh, that would make sense.
2: Yeah, that would make sense.
3: What the hell is Maximus?
5: But yeah, Woody is
0: yeah, I don't think
5: Dallas Cowboys, obviously.
0: Gladiator's not a Disney.
5: But anyway, all this merch is now out there. Some of it's pretty cool. The Chicago Bears, Blue from Disney. And the Green Bay Packers, Chewbacca.
0: Who did Blue? Phil?
5: Harris.
0: Phil Harris, that's right.
5: Now,
0: constantly.
3: Maximus is the horse in Tangled.
0: Overserved.
3: So, yeah.
0: Yeah.
1: That's right.
0: With a personality.
5: Well, and anyway, the Disney. Disney.
3: Are you making a request?
1: Oh.
5: Disney hooked up.
1: No, never mind.
2: Well.
0: Yeah. I like to watch Pixar and get off. Yeah.
5: Really? I'm so sorry.
0: You started it.
3: This is incredible.
5: Disney.
0: Have you noticed?
5: And the NFL have hooked
0: Josie's
5: up
0: butt?
5: For this merch.
3: I think it's fun. Why not? Huh?
1: Yeah.
5: As I you're say, in the NFL and you get hit hard enough, you'll start acting goofy.
0: You think that's funny?
3: No, Your Honor.
0: I said. Goofy.
5: Now, so we've concluded our sports broadcast portion of our show.
0: Yes, yes.
5: We're going to head over to Christy Lee at the Bob and Tom News Desk. Anything going on over there?
1: Well, this is kind of
0: sad.
1: Sports related, kind of.
0: Okay.
1: Sports. Jeff Hambrecht owns a gym called Proverbs 2717.
0: Okay.
1: A so-called lust-free gym for Christian men in Oklahoma City.
0: Are gyms primarily lustful?
1: Are you lusting in the gym, Pat?
2: No, I'm working hard. Every now and then I'll look around and, a little bit.
1: He calls his gym a sanctuary of strength that helps members make righteous gains while getting closer to God.
3: Righteous!
1: Lust and temptation ruin relationships. Hambrecht, a self-identified recovering sex addict, told the New York Post.
0: Okay.
1: In an April Instagram post, he shared the very personal reason he founded Proverbs. One of the number one places affairs and infidelity occur is the gym.
3: Right.
1: He said admitting that he was unfaithful in his previous marriage with the woman he met at the gym.
3: Gotcha.
1: Thus, he started this gym for Christian men.
3: That's a great name for a gym. It's the Proverbs 27:17 is, as iron sharpens iron, so one person sharpens another.
1: Oh.
3: So it's strength, community.
0: There you go. Yeah.
5: So it's all men's. He didn't want to call it the closet.
3: Oh, is it? Is it all men? Or is it, can anybody go?
5: No, it's all men.
2: It's all men?
1: It's for men, Christian men, lust-free zone.
3: You
0: can just take anything.
1: Yeah, and ruin
0: and
1: it.
0: And twist it and turn it until it's
5: mutated. I did read a little bit about this, and you can, you've been to the gym, Josh. You know that there are.
3: You know, you can say that with a straight face.
0: You don't have to laugh about it, Tom.
5: I mean, this isn't all men's gym. So.
0: I mean,
5: you can do the bench press, you can do the deadlift, snatch. Snatch is not allowed.
3: I see.
2: Well, jerk is, but not the snatch.
0: We all know he's a whore loving pizza eater.
1: Yes.
0: Still,
3: doesn't mean I can't eat pizza at the gym.
5: Whore loving pizza eater.
0: There's your song.
5: Tall, bald. Well, give me some time. Pat, get on that.
0: Tall, bald, yes, narcissist.
2: course.
3: Please,
2: this is.
3: Please get on this. I can't wait.
0: I'm John.
2: Read the room.
5: Which one of your brothers enjoys that more?
0: Lay about TV.
5: One of your brothers really enjoys it when I do that.
3: Oh, Jim, my older brother, Jeff, of course. That's of course my older brother thinks you're the genius.
0: Boy, don't ever change Tom. He's amazing.
3: My older brother Jeff has said to me, and he was completely serious, if I were Tom, I would have fired all of you.
5: So how did you find out what the gym is called? Proverbs 27:17.
1: He looked it up.
5: Oh, okay. Yeah, I forgot. You've got your...
2: These phones work as computers
5: You've got your Bible right there, I know.
3: Not here, but I had to look that one up.
5: Yeah. So it's all about iron. So that does make sense.
0: Well, wait a minute, Tom. Don't you want to look it up to make sure what the passage is?
5: No, I believe him.
0: Oh!
5: Because it makes perfect sense. The guy likes to pump iron and look at other men's asses.
3: Boy.
1: If he looks up a Bible verse, it might shock him.
3: Yeah, literally shock.
1: Yeah.
5: By the way, I have an idea.
2: Burst of flames.
5: Oh, I want to do this.
0: Socratically.
5: No, I want to. Thank you. I'm not going to do the Socratic method. I'd like to require something in American automobiles that are manufactured from now on.
3: Okay.
0: If you vibrating butt plug.
5: If you don't use your turn signal,
3: yes,
5: you'll get a mild electric shock. Five times.
1: But how do you know? I mean, does it?
5: Oh, your car knows when you turn because it turns it off.
1: Right, but if you didn't turn it on,
5: yeah. The first few times you get a mild electric shock. After a while, it becomes debilitating and forces you to pull off the road.
3: Mm.
5: It's a violent, high amperage infusion of electricity into your body.
0: When you're coming to work at whatever,
5: I use
0: in the middle of the night, you always use your turn signal.
5: The situation, and if this person had signaled, I would have been able to save 10 minutes.
3: I use it pulling out of this parking lot.
5: This parking lot is, this is pulling out of here is deadly.
3: Yeah, but deadly. Having this turn signal on pulling out of this parking lot doesn't really matter to everybody on the road. It matters to the people behind us in the parking lot.
2: Right.
3: But it also doesn't.
5: I'm just saying. I've had it with people not using it.
3: Yeah, I mean, driving has...
1: I may have said this a few times. You know, they can't read your mind. You might want to use your turn signal.
3: Why not?
1: Yeah. Okay. Nah. That drives me crazy.
3: Man, we said blinker. We just said blinker.
1: I've never
3: used turn signal.
1: Really?
3: Yeah.
1: I think you should have a kill switch on a car that if they don't, when it hits the red light, if they don't stop, kills your car. That way, we wouldn't get hit in intersections, because it's crazy out there right now. Yeah, people are running lights all the time.
5: It's because you got to, you know, sometimes you want to do, do you want to have a grammatically correct text, or do you want to have safe driving?
2: Want to punctuate that?
1: All about me.
0: Have you texted and drove, Tom?
1: Driven.
5: I will do the, I just did it yesterday, I'll do the dictation thing.
3: Talk to text?
5: Yeah.
0: Well, that's the same thing.
1: But you can do it through your car.
5: But I'm not.
1: Are you doing it through your car or on your phone?
5: Through my car.
1: Okay.
5: You just talk to the thing.
1: So you know how to use your phone in the car?
0: Yeah, I was going to say, I
1: find that hard to believe.
0: Your radio cuts out for no reason.
5: It's right up there on the dashboard now. It's very simple. Any simpleton could do it, ergo yours truly.
3: When texting was first a thing, I did it while driving and almost slammed into the back of a street sweeper.
1: Oh.
3: And I went, I'm not doing that anymore. And I haven't done it in years.
5: Would have been convenient. He could have just backed up and picked up your fender.
3: Yeah, it would have been a quick cleanup.
5: Yeah. Well, back her up.
0: That's kind of like a car breaking down in front of the fix-it shop.
3: I mean, I was so close, dude. So close.
5: Well, it's time now to check in with Christy Lee at the news desk. What did you say was going on?
1: Well, do we want to do something or do you want to wait? I mean,
3: You guys want to tell a dirty limerick?
1: Yeah, sure. Go ahead. Do you have one?
3: Yes. There once was a woman quite blunt.
1: Yes? Uh-huh.
0: No. There once was a hermit named Dave.
3: Oh!
0: Who kept a dead whore in his cave.
5: Okay, wait.
3: That sounds like it's going to get
2: I want to hear the end of that.
3: Real quick.
0: Well, the end is look at the money I saved.
2: I like it.
5: Yeah.
0: Yep. There's some other stuff in there.
5: And then the second chapter involves a lady named Dolores.
1: Coming up, we're going to talk.
5: Magnifying glass.
1: Coming up, we're going to talk dogs because it is National Dog Day.
5: Yes.
1: We have airplane etiquette that we all need to
3: brush
1: up on.
3: I love these stories. They usually start a fight.
1: Yeah.
0: I'm not, I don't need any help in airplane etiquette. I'm fine.
3: You are fine.
5: How do you?
3: You made one mistake that I saw once.
0: What?
3: You were watching on a very large screen with the volume up, Wolf of Wall Street.
1: No.
0: That's true. That's true. And during the cocaine scene, boy.
3: Plenty of nudity and everything.
0: Remember seeing that for the first time? Oh, oh boy. It's something. Have you seen that, Tom? Wolf of Wall
5: Street? I have not.
0: Wolf of Wall Street.
5: Wolf? The Wolf?
1: Wolf. And KFC, our good friends at KFC making news again.
3: Oh.
1: Yep.
5: And then we also have a little bit of Guns N' Roses news.
1: Yeah.
5: Kind of fun on the way. And a heroic teen.
3: Nice.
5: A kid that does something very unusual to save a life.
0: Really?
5: Very cool. So very happy story on the way.
0: And another reason to celebrate today, it's Simply Safe's 20th anniversary. 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
5: Thank you, Chick McGee. Coming up, according to U.S. News and World Report, the number one dog breed in the United States of America.
3: Okay.
5: I will give you an audio hint. Now,
3: I'm guessing it's not a Pekingese.
1: Well, why don't we just...
0: That's impossible.
5: I know. I don't.
1: That's why
0: it's not the number one.
5: That's why I'm saying
1: according to the magazine,
5: I'm skeptical.
1: Yeah,
5: that's all I'm saying.
0: New U.S. News World Report.
1: Yeah.
5: Okay. When we come back, these are the O'Reilly Auto Parts Studios. 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
8: A little busy if you're heading up 65 northbound this morning. Start to see delays coming up from Fern Valley Road, Gray Lane up to the Waterson. Then you slow down again past the fairgrounds. You head into Hospital Curve. You're backed up on the 2nd Street Bridge. Coming in through Floyd County, slow and go traffic coming off the Georgetown ramps on 64 eastbound. Once you pass the 265 interchange, pretty steady ride down to the bridge. Also watch for accidents at Bardstown Road at Longholm near Glen Mary and Preston and Mud Lane. I'm Bobby Yillis from the Total Traffic Center.
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0: Hey, welcome back to the Bob and Tom Show in the O'Reilly Auto Parts Studios at the news desk. It's Christy Lee.
1: Oh, hey, Chick.
0: Hey.
1: You caught me. Look at my computer.
0: All right. There's Pat Godwin.
2: Hey, Chick.
0: Hello, Pat. There's Josh Arnold.
2: Hi there.
0: Hi there. There's Ace Cosby.
27: Hello.
0: Hello, hello. And hello, Tom Griswold. How are you, sir?
5: Very good. We were talking about Dolly Parton, sadly passed away, and she happened to stop by the show. And many years ago, we all remember it. I've often said she was one of my very, very favorite guests. She was incredibly nice. Mm-hmm. Gave a little guitar lesson to a couple of my sons that were here. And we talked with Mark Patrick earlier. She gave him a tour of all of her wigs on her beautiful motorhome. Here's just a little bit of an excerpt of our chat with her, which is kind of appropriate because today, well, you'll see why.
3: Dolly, do you have a dog?
6: Well, I've had several dogs. I lost my little dog about 3 years ago. I had a little Boston Terrier was the last dog I had, named Popeye. And, oh, I just loved him. And I see him everywhere. It's like I just, you know, on commercials, they're always showing those little Boston Terriers. And it's like, oh, there's Popeye.
3: The reason I ask is we talk about dogs a lot on our show. And I was wondering if you had a dog voice. When you talk to your dog, or do you just, I mean, your voice is so great and distinctive anyway, but.
7: You big sweetie.
6: Oh, sure, I do all of those. I usually, like, my husband and I used to talk through our dog. I'd send messages. You tell him that if he don't get out there and get that stuff off the board, I am not coming back until, you know, so usually I just talk to him the way I would talk to my husband, so it's really kind of like my voice talking to Carl through the dog.
5: Oh, that was just a little bit of it. We'll post our interview.
8: Who doesn't want to listen to her all day?
1: Oh, right.
8: Man, no kidding.
1: We have that whole video, whole interview.
5: Yeah. She was, again, unbelievably nice. And during the commercial breaks, she would ask us about our kids, and she was genuinely interested. And she's one other thing, very tiny.
1: Mm-hmm.
5: You obviously on TV, you can't tell, but. It just couldn't have been nicer and funny, just a terrific human being, incredibly generous, donated tons of money to all kinds of different causes, including especially literacy.
1: Yeah.
5: Because when she grew up, her dad couldn't read. She was one of 12,
1: mm-hmm.
5: lived in one room. Yeah, so kid.
8: Well, bravo, Dolly, for all you did.
5: Yeah. And pretty much loved by everybody.
8: Yeah.
5: And had a huge crossover hits in the world of music, not just a country star, but... she wrote the great song, Whitney Houston. There's a great story about Dolly. She didn't know. She was driving in her car, and she heard the Whitney Houston version of I Will Always Love You.
1: Right.
5: And just completely blown away by it. And the famous story on that is, I guess they Elvis...
1: Wanted to record that.
5: Wanted to record it, but the Colonel wanted half the publishing
1: said,
5: or something.
1: Kiss
5: she said,
1: my
2: no
1: ass.
2: Way.
1: Yeah.
2: No way.
1: That's
2: yeah,
1: right.
5: So, yeah.
8: She wrote that for Porter, didn't she?
1: Yes, about yeah, Porter so, Wagner.
8: Yeah. Not in a love
1: no,
8: way,
1: yeah,
8: but in a...
5: When yeah. she was breaking
8: you really mentored
1: in
8: me.
1: In the
8: you
1: business
8: really,
1: relationship, yeah.
5: Now, she mentioned dogs.
1: Today is National Dog Day.
8: Hey!
1: A designated day encouraging dog ownership of all breeds. I know a lot of places are doing, you know, Empty the Shelter Days coming up this weekend, and we are honoring all mixes, purebreds, anything you got. We love you doggies. It also recognizes all of our working dogs, including the service animals, police dogs, search and rescue dogs, and other canines that just help us through our day, right?
8: Yes.
1: Yes.
5: And we have this list from U.S. News and World Report. They claim...
1: is the most popular dog breeds in America.
8: Okay.
1: These are their top dog breeds. It differs a bit from the American Kennel Club, but this is theirs, okay?
8: Okay. Do you know if it's based on reader poll or... some sort of records of who...
1: I don't know the answer to that. I apologize.
8: No, please don't.
1: Number 10 is the dachshund.
8: Yes.
1: Are they dachshund?
9: How do you feel about the dash hound?
8: Sure, why not?
9: For that, yeah. Didn't they breed those to chase moles or something?
8: Something like that.
9: Yeah,
5: I think they would dig something out.
9: Yeah.
1: Number 9, the golden doodle. So you know that this is not American Kennel Club because the American Kennel Club does not recognize the golden doodle as a breed.
5: But they always come out with new dogs they recognize, and it's always incredibly obscure, European, ghastly things that have no function in the world. Not dogs ghastly. That people actually
8: and
5: love.
8: This is the guy who said he loves all breeds. Yeah. Okay.
9: Yeah.
5: No, I think the American Kennel Club, they do be a lot more popular if they had a labradoodle category. That's all I'm saying.
1: The golden doodle has slipped from 7 to 9.
8: And yet you like restricted clubs.
1: Yeah, yes. Funny.
9: That's interesting.
1: Number 8, the American Pit Bull Terrier.
5: My dog in a stupid hat.
8: A Pit Terrier? Is that what Spuds McKenzie was?
1: No, the Pit Bull Terrier.
8: Right. Is that what Spuds McKenzie was?
5: He's a Bull Terrier.
1: He's a Bull.
8: Bull Terrier.
1: Yeah.
8: Well, that's what's the difference between a Pit Terrier and a Bull Terrier?
2: 7 stitches.
9: I have another question. a follow-up. What's the difference between a Bull Terrier and maybe Tom knows this, a Bull Terrier and Bull Halsey? Tom?
1: What?
9: The general of World War II, Admiral Bull Halsey? You don't... Okay.
8: Admiral Halsey was known... That was, his nickname was Bull?
9: His nickname was Bull, yeah.
1: Number 7, the German Shepherd. Number 6, the Golden Retriever.
9: Yeah. Okay. That should be higher.
1: Yeah, it forfeits its number three spot, falling three.
8: Wow.
1: Number five, the Shih Tzu.
8: Yes.
1: Number four, the Little Yorkie, Yorkshire Terrier.
9: We're going Shih Tzu, huh?
1: Shih Tzu.
9: Okay.
8: Well, she's a lady.
1: Shih Tzu.
2: Yeah.
1: Number three, the Lab, Labrador Retriever. Number two, the French Bulldog, which Dolly had.
9: Ho, ho, ho.
1: And number one, according to the U.S. News and World Report, most popular dog breed in America is the Chihuahua.
2: I don't... Can't be.
5: Yeah, I'm skeptical.
8: Are they counting all? Are they? Is it documented Chihuahuas?
2: Because
8: there may be a lot more than we are aware of.
9: Yeah, yeah.
2: And he's over the border collies.
5: they even. I don't know where they get these stats. They break it down by state.
8: Okay.
5: So, yeah, I. Don't know.
1: The American Kennel Club recognizes the French Bulldog as the number one most
5: popular
1: breed.
5: Here we go.
8: See, that's surprising even.
2: Mm. Yeah.
5: I just found the methodology. It says the 2026 Popular Dog Breed Report is based on an analysis of more than 3.5 million data points from Fletch, a third-party pet insurance partner.
1: Oh, well.
5: Okay.
8: So could it be that more people get their Chihuahuas insured?
1: That's what it sounds like.
5: Yeah.
8: For whatever reason?
5: Yeah, that must be what it is.
8: Hmm. Huh.
2: Or is it pet insurance for your dwelling, your apartment, or your house like I have? Is it that?
8: Oh, well.
1: No, I think it's pet insurance for the dog.
8: I've never been around a Chihuahua. They just seem shivery to me.
1: They are cold a lot. A lot of them wear sweaters.
8: Are they cold or scared or both?
1: Maybe both.
8: Because I feel like sometimes they're shivering because they just think everything is going to step on them.
5: They are petite.
8: Yes, yes.
9: And they do shiver. Yes. Yeah.
8: Are they? What's their temperament like?
5: They're sweet.
8: Are they? Guys.
5: They can be sweet. Oh, little guys, yeah.
9: They'll take your hand off. Oh, yeah.
1: I know quite a few people that have Chihuahuas, but I...
9: Really?
1: Yeah. I do.
2: I don't know anybody. That
8: might coincide with his list.
1: Yeah.
9: Some of your best friends have Chihuahuas?
1: I didn't say my best friends. Well, I said I know some.
8: They're accessories, too, aren't they?
9: Right. Oh, yeah. You put them in a bag.
8: They're
1: easy to travel with, that's for sure.
5: Little guys. Anyways, all dogs.
9: Put them in your carry-on.
8: Go to heaven.
5: You know, what's the one that's so, the French Bulldog?
1: Yeah.
5: That's very popular.
1: One
5: that
1: can't
5: now.
1: Breathe.
5: Yeah.
2: Yeah, they got some issues.
5: You know why they call them French Bulldogs, by the way?
1: No, why?
5: They smell like secondhand smoke. You knew that.
9: Is that right?
5: Oh, yeah. Oh, yeah. They're French, you see. A lot of cigarettes.
8: you never see them shaving their pits.
5: Yeah.
1: No.
5: English bulldogs, bad teeth. You know, just...
8: They kind of do.
1: They have an underbite, don't they?
5: Like,
8: yeah.
5: Just like their parents. Christy, what else have you got?
1: KFC Canada is launching a Flamin' Hot Cheetos menu. 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
8: Try one.
5: How come they do these things and we don't get them over here?
1: The Cheetos, because you would not eat this.
9: It's true.
8: And don't worry about it. We have way better.
5: I think American junk food. We deserve to be number one.
1: Hi, are you guys on the dirty soda train?
8: No.
2: I just heard about it yesterday.
1: Oh, really?
2: I did, yeah.
1: Yeah, it's huge amongst teens, mainly.
5: Started in Utah.
8: So essentially, hey, you know what the soda could use? Milk.
1: The Cheetos Dirty Soda is made with Orange Crush, velvety vanilla cold foam, topped with crunchy Flamin' Hot Cheetos for the perfect flavor combination.
9: Keep it.
1: Yeah, there you go.
2: Oh, my goodness.
8: Oh, some of those things look really good.
5: If you want to get flaming hot diarrhea,
8: yeah, I like that. Reminds me of Alive.
9: Oh my gosh, look at that! What's in the? Is that beer?
1: That's the dirty soda.
2: With the milk in it.
9: Oh, okay. Yeah. Wow,
8: it looks like a beer.
9: Yeah.
5: Now, we were talking about dogs. I want to go back to is the Shar Pei still a thing?
1: It's still a thing, but it's not very popular anymore.
5: Were you around when that was real big, Josh? Mm-hmm.
8: You have to clean their wrinkles, don't you?
5: Those are they're Chinese dogs, right?
1: Chinese dogs, yeah, wrinkly.
5: Yeah, they're. But I mean, really, like they look like what's that? The character of the
8: Michelin Man?
5: Yeah,
8: yeah, they're very wrinkly.
9: Bib, the Michelin Man.
5: Yeah, I'd like to see one on a roller coaster.
1: Yeah.
8: See them flattened out?
5: See what they really look like. Put your paws up, you big sissy. Okay, now, Christy Lee, once again at the news desk. Have we missed anything?
1: A Montana teen is being hailed a hero after using a lasso to save a man drowning in the Yellowstone River.
8: This is like a classic Western move.
5: Isn't this great?
1: 14-year-old Jory Thomas was camping with his family near Gray Cliff July 5th when he heard someone cry for help. According to KTVQ, four people had fallen into the water after their floating raft and paddleboard struck a bridge pillar, and while three made it to shore, one man drifted downstream, clinging to a cooler, which we kind of talked about yesterday. Using his 12-foot lariat, Mr. Thomas threw a loop toward the drowning man, pulled him toward shore until first responders could arrive.
8: That's great.
1: That is great.
5: Well, in about 2 feet of water, he hogtied the guy.
8: Out of practice,
5: muscle memory. That's what you do.
9: Mm-hmm. Yeah, that's what.
8: And then the branding was the worst part.
5: Well, fortunately, he was wet, so it kind of steamed it on. His buddies, by the way, didn't care. Hey, forget about Lloyd. Save the cooler. That is such a sweet classic story.
8: Yeah, that's awesome.
5: How often do you get a chance to really use your lariat for something? How often do you have a lariat?
1: That was going to be my next point. But you're in the, in Yellowstone.
9: What's the difference between a lariat and a lasso?
5: Isn't lasso the act of using the lariat?
9: I've heard it called a lasso.
8: But maybe we're hearing it incorrectly. Hold your tongue and say lasso.
9: What about Ted Lasso? Where does he play in?
5: El Paso. Say a lasso from El Paso.
2: I heard it.
8: To each their own, huh?
9: To each their own.
8: Love is love.
1: A 26-year-old Belgian car salesman has officially become a prince after a DNA test confirmed his royal parentage.
9: That's right. I'm a prince.
1: Clement Vandenkerkhove is the son of Prince Laurent, the younger brother of Belgium's King Philip.
8: Remember how sucky Prince Valiant was in the funny papers?
1: Yes.
8: Get out of here.
9: Tom loved Prince Valiant.
8: No, you didn't.
5: No, I didn't.
9: Yes, he did.
5: No, I would look
9: he
5: at
9: He loved
5: the...
9: all of them. No. Apartment 3G, Mary Worth.
5: No, see, my mom would read Mary Worth.
1: Mary Worth? What was Mary Worth?
5: It was like a soap opera.
8: It was awful.
5: A comic strip.
9: Let's see what.
5: Nothing ever happened.
1: What was Mary Worth? $10? What?
8: Mary Worth, boring as anything.
5: I was a huge Beetle Bailey, High and Lois.
8: But there was the one. You had
5: Big George. I loved Big George.
2: What about Lockhorns? You're forgetting Lockhorns.
5: Yeah.
8: Boy.
9: Big George?
5: Oh, yeah.
9: What the hell's Big George?
8: I don't remember Big George, but.
2: I don't either.
5: Oh, Big George was great.
8: Every syndicated paper, obviously, was different, but man. Prince Valiant, Brenda Starr.
9: Oh, yeah.
8: What, are you putting me to sleep?
9: I wondered about that when they made the Brenda Starr movie.
8: With Brooke Shields?
9: Yeah, it's like, who is this for?
8: Why? Who was clamoring for that?
9: Yeah. Who's going to go see Brenda Starr?
5: And they didn't make a sad sack movie for me?
8: I remember my mom sat us down. She says, you need to watch these Blondie movies. Like what, TCM or something was having a marathon of the Blondie movies.
9: Yikes. Okay, you guys were talking about dirty soda?
1: Yes.
2: Yeah, you got one, right?
9: I've got a can of dirty Mountain Dew cream soda dew, it says.
8: All right.
9: And one of my favorite drinks, if I'm drinking in serious fashion, I get the Chambord, the raspberry liqueur.
8: Mm-hmm. Oh, an aristocrat.
9: You dump Zima in there, it tastes just like cream soda. Oh. It's unbelievable.
5: Where do you get a Zima?
9: I have
8: there are a couple bars.
9: I have several cases kept in my basement.
5: I forget which one of our friends described Zima stands for something's in my ass.
8: I don't remember. Now, Chick, do you like Mountain Dew?
9: I don't.
8: Oh, well then.
9: But I like cream soda.
8: Okay.
9: And it says cream soda dew.
8: Give that a try.
9: And it says zero sugar. So here we go.
8: Hmm.
9: Oh, geez.
2: Yeah. Is it horrible?
9: Oh, God. Yeah. No, it tastes like a little bit like birthday cake, like cake icing.
8: Oh, wow.
9: Yeah.
8: No wonder teens love it.
9: Yeah, it's that's zero sugar, too. I can feel my teeth falling out.
5: There's a one of these dirty soda places near my house, and typically...
9: I've never seen one.
5: I'll tell you where it is. They're usually 10 cars in line at least.
9: No kidding?
1: Yeah.
9: Wow.
5: When they first opened up, they'd have an hour-long line every day. So, yeah. It's a thing.
8: A lot of kids doing it for the TikTok and the gram.
9: Well, yeah. Now, where does bubble tea go into this? Is that
8: the same trash can I put in?
2: Is that over?
5: No, that's another. That over? That's a thing.
1: That's
5: also
1: a whole other thing.
5: Right now, the thing at my house,
2: the green tea,
5: my girls,
2: tea
5: is the matcha.
1: Yep.
8: Are you a matcha man?
5: Matcha, matcha man. I want to be as much as a matcha man.
9: How much information do you take on by osmosis because of the girls? It seems like it.
5: Oh, everything.
9: Every
5: yeah,
9: day.
5: Absolutely, yeah. And the music. The matcha place is exactly 38 minutes from my house.
1: Yeah, they sell matcha at Starbucks.
8: When a guy orders a matcha, does the barista say, do you want to drink that or do you want me to spray it all over your ass?
2: Well,
1: I didn't expect that.
2: What do you want this?
5: Now, does he spray it or does he put it in his mouth and then all over? I think that's the way to do it. You want a mouth to ass.
9: You spit it all over his ass.
5: Yes, yeah, that's the way to do it.
1: God, you guys.
5: No, she has to have the matcha from the matcha place downtown.
9: You know, when gotcha in Rome. Yeah.
1: Of course she does.
5: Which is, by the way, nowhere to park.
9: Well, that defines your life.
1: Yeah.
9: Nowhere to park where you're going. I don't know why. Why do you continue? And then you complain. Well,
5: they need
9: about
5: to rename
9: it
5: these places. Hi, welcome to Inconvenience Coffee.
9: Yeah. Oh, sorry to bother you. Yeah. Can I order? We're not really taking orders right now.
5: Well, and then they switch that auto park thing where you get the app. Now there's a different one. You got to scan.
8: Oh, boy. Yeah. World's a tough place.
5: Yeah. How many people have been run over by a car trying to figure out the new parking?
9: No, Tom, don't skip over any of this. How long have you been having to put up with this horrible ordeal?
5: No, this is a new place.
9: So
5: discovered it. Thank you very much.
9: Yeah.
5: Coming up today in history.
9: Bless your heart. We should have a GoFundMe for you.
5: I don't know if it's a big day in history or not.
1: Well, there's got to be something.
8: We'll learn together.
9: National Dog Day, right?
1: Yeah.
5: Yeah, we'll have to learn. Right now, let's learn a little bit about nutrition from the doctors at Brick House Nutrition. They have been working on something, and they've got it perfected. It's called Lean, L-E-A-N. 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

0: 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Christy Lee, a reasonable adult, she's caught a chill here in the room.
1: Hello.
0: Christy and I had to put our jackets on. There's Pat Godwin, short sleeve.
2: Chilly.
0: You're chilly.
1: It's didn't cold bring here. A jacket, did
2: no,
1: you?
2: No, no. Mm-hmm.
0: There's Josh Arnold, your temperature.
1: Do you want mine?
3: I'm fine. Yeah. My jacket off over here.
4: No, no, jacket off the other direction.
3: Oh.
1: Not toward me.
5: I meant my jacket.
1: Oh,
0: there's
5: off.
0: Ace Cosby.
3: You perverts.
0: Hello, Tom. Also in short sleeve.
4: Time to check in with a little bit of knowledge, looking at history.
0: This
4: is kind of a surprise. In 1939,
0: surprise,
4: the Cincinnati Reds played the Brooklyn Dodgers. What's of interest is it was the first game televised.
3: Wow, that's early.
0: Oh, wait a minute. What year was it?
4: 39. How many people had television sets?
1: Five.
3: Boy.
0: And I'm guessing all on
1: all
0: the
1: engineers.
0: East Coast.
3: Yeah. I think it was only Kevin Zenith.
1: Yeah.
4: I'm sure, I'm sure it was broadcast in black and white. And
0: the inventor.
4: In 39, most of the players were.
3: You're saying they may as well have just broadcast it in white?
4: Yeah. Oh, I'm sorry.
0: The inventor of electronic television, Philo Farnsworth.
3: Oh, no.
0: That's where you get Philco from. Oh.
1: Did he spell it F-P-H? I mean, P-H?
0: P-H-I-L-O Farnsworth. I think it's T. Philo T. Farnsworth.
4: Officially, the song Hey Jude.
3: You got what I need.
4: Yeah, released in 68. Too many na-na-nas.
2: I love it. My favorite.
4: Really?
3: Yeah. I love it, too.
2: Starts off cold. He just sings. Piano comes in. Great harmony.
0: You're wrong.
3: Yeah, I like that one.
2: I really like it. I've always liked
4: it. Okay, Christy, let's see if you know this one. Happy birthday, 1940, Don LaFontaine.
1: Don LaFontaine?
4: Chick, you can't play.
3: I know this as well. I almost just quoted him.
0: Yeah.
1: Don Rickles?
4: Okay, give her a hint. Go ahead. Quote him.
3: In a world.
1: Oh, the guy that does the NFL football.
0: Nope.
1: Video.
2: No.
0: The movie trailer guy.
1: Movie trailer guy.
0: And he's dead now, actually. But
3: yeah, he did pass away, but he was at almost every trailer.
0: I don't know where they're going to find a new guy. In a world.
2: There you go. Yeah. Right there.

0: games. He's a brilliant guy.
1: Like, you know, your phones have porn, right?
2: Like the clue.
0: I'm sorry, excuse me.
2: It does?
1: Yeah, your phones have porn. You don't have to.
2: And pizza?
1: You don't have to do the crossword anymore.
0: Wait a minute. You should tell me, Chick, you want to elaborate on the suggestion you have for Josh?
2: I forgot what it was now.
0: A porn and pizza.
2: Porn and pizza. Yeah, can you order both of those?
1: You guys think you're telling me something new?
0: One hand horny.
3: One hand horny.
0: Horny something pizza eater. What did we decide?
1: What did we decide? We didn't decide on anything.
0: Pat, what was your line there?
2: We went with your pizza
0: eater. Oh, yeah. One hand. Something.
2: We went with your made up notion about all of us. You weirdo.
0: Happy birthday, 1980. Oh, Macaulay Culkin. By the way, am I hallucinating, or are they going to, there was some talk that we're going to do a Home Alone with him as an adult?
1: He pitched that. Yes.
0: Is that going to happen?
1: I don't think it got picked up, but it still could.
3: Isn't he married to Brenda Song?
1: I don't know.
3: Yeah.
2: Who's that?
3: Brenda Song. She was a Disney TV star.
0: But he's the guy, obviously, from the kid in Home Alone. I guess it wouldn't be leaving an adult 40-year-old guy home alone.
1: He pitched that his kids locked him out of the house, and he had to try to get back in, something like that.
2: Oh, it sounds like a weekend dad type of divorce.
1: Kind of a thing.
4: There's something good there.
1: Yeah, no, it doesn't sound. It sounds okay.
2: Miss.
0: happy birthday. Oh, James Harden from the NBA. Why hasn't one of the erectile dysfunction?
4: Cialis.
0: Yeah, why haven't they picked him up?
3: Maybe he doesn't want to be associated with that.
2: My prediction with him is still holds true. He's never won an NBA championship. Hmm. There you go.
0: How do you rate his beard?
2: The beard's okay. One of the Kardashians liked it, right? Wasn't it Kim? I thought.
1: I'm sure all of them liked it.
4: Whether or not they.
1: I don't know if all of them wrote it.
2: Could she ever ride a beard?
3: Oh, boy.
1: Answer him.
4: Write a beard, save a cowboy. Save a hipster.
2: Save a cowboy.
0: Oh, we missed. I missed this one.
1: Yes.
0: 1910. Wow. 1910. Mother Teresa was born. Going
2: right now. Wait, really? Today?
1: 1910. Yeah,
2: my Mrs. Monkey, my golden retriever, and Mother Teresa share a birthday.
1: At one point, does a sister become a mother?
0: When they leave the
2: promotion, I believe.
1: Ah.
2: Yeah, with the main show, I think. If my call the midwife is any.
0: You mean like the title mother?
3: Mother Superior.
0: Because
3: it becomes Mother Superior.
0: I think if a nun becomes a mother,
3: she gets kicked out
0: of the order.
4: No longer in the country.
2: That's not true. She goes to
0: an
2: off-site home.
1: She doesn't just move to her aunt's house in
3: for the summer?
1: Iowa?
3: Yeah.
2: Sometimes.
4: They go with Father Bad Touch out in the country.
3: Oh,
4: is what they do.
3: Gee, okay.
2: Let me lay this
0: back. Yeah, you know. Okay, let's.
2: Isn't going on her back, I tell you.
0: Coming up, we have. Christy, this is your thing you're supposed to tell me.
3: Thank you. You got to throw me under the bus.
2: Coming up, Christy.
3: Airplane etiquette. We have the serial defecator on the loose in Tulsa.
2: That means somebody who eats a lot of Cap'n Crunch, and then he has to go to the bathroom.
3: Yeah.
0: Well, we'll find out what that's all about in Tulsa.
3: And we have a car salesman, now Prince. We'll talk about it.
0: All right.
2: Yeah, yeah. I'm a Prince.
3: Yeah.
2: What do I have to do to get you into this La Sabre?
0: Tell you what, get down on one knee.
1: Sort of a King Ralph situation.
2: That's right.
0: We'll find out what's going on there.
2: Bend the knee.
0: These are the O'Reilly Auto Parts Studios. 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

0: 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Christy Lee at the news desk.
1: Hello, Chick McGee.
0: Hello. There's Pat Godwin.
2: Hey, Chick.
0: Hello. There's Josh Arnold.
3: Hi there.
0: Ace Cosby's here.
4: Hey, Chick.
0: Hello. Hello, Tom.
5: Hello, Chick McGee.
0: Pat looks like he's ready. He was dialing up something there on his
1: iPad.
0: You want
1: to do a song, Pat?
2: So many options.
0: Yeah, there
2: you go.
0: Depends
2: on where Tom's going.
5: What do you have in mind?
2: Well, it's dog day. You want to hear some doggy stuff?
1: Yeah, of course we do.
2: It's Open Your Shelters Day, too, right?
1: A lot of places, yeah.
3: Pat, you've got a good dog.
2: Yeah, doggy, Brody.
0: Doggy stuff in a doggy style.
2: Brody.
1: Hard to play the guitar doggy style.
2: No.
1: Very no. easy.
2: Yeah, I've done it.
3: I mean, one can, at least.
0: No, it's not.
2: Got a multitask in the bedroom.
0: That's right.
5: What do you, in the history of your romantic life...
2: They're talking dogs.
5: Do you have a...
2: None of them are dogs.
0: He has a routine, you know.
5: No, I know.
0: I mean, asked him about this.
5: Is there a particular... You'll grab the guitar half clothed, and will you serenade your lady with something?
0: He likes to end up in a chair with his guitar over his lap, and he'll just break into Blackbird. That's when he wins the woman over.
2: Wow. When I was younger, it would have been Blackbird. Now it's one of my original tunes, of course.
1: Of course.
2: I'll do Gangsta Folk or Naked Pickleball.
3: Sure.
2: That lubes up the playing field.
0: That lubes up the playing field.
5: This guitar is hiding a hose monster. One of your better songs.
2: My songs are so romantic. Yeah, I bring the guitar out a lot in the early days.
1: But now
3: Why wouldn't you?
1: Song for dogs?
2: Well, okay, let's get right to it.
5: So are you implying that his romantic partner is ugly?
1: No, I said for the dog.
0: I am.
2: Woof. This is called Dog Pound Blues. Got off my leash and I'm running round the hood. Barking at your window, baby, up to no good. Yeah, I'm sniffing at your back door, messing up your lawn. Slipped out of my collar, no one knows that I'm gone. Oh, it caught me on the corner, that's what dog catchers do. I got those dog pound blues. No, I ain't no corgi. I'm not a poodle or a pug. Not a sharp pet puppy with a cute wrinkly mug. I'm part collie and part shepherd. A little bit of this and that. I'm a notorious D-O-G, yeah. Where my Bichon's at?

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Here comes a nice couple. Won't you take me home with you? Yeah, my owner called me Spot. Here they call me Spike. Get me out of this place and call me anything.

0: say who rescued who.
1: Aww, that's a sweet song.
2: Ah, them dog pounds.
1: Check out. Maybe they're empty. The shelter days are happening near you. Oh. Yeah.
3: I love the line, where my Bichon's at.
1: Yes.
3: Thank
1: yes.
3: you, Pat. That made it all worth it.
1: No, that was a great filthy. Song, not just that made one it all line.
4: There's always one little line. Like
5: this compliment. Nothing's more insulting than a Tom compliment.
4: Hey, that right. was a long way to go, but that one line, darn it, that was worth
6: the
4: 2 minutes.
6: Backbone of any rap song. That's right.
3: It was a nice compliment. That was a great joke. Great line.
6: Man, no one likes you.
3: Bichon Frise. Yeah, I'm older now. I don't care.
5: Yeah.
6: Yeah, baby. Yeah. Damn right.
3: I'm going to go see my new puppy today.
1: Are you? What do you mean you're going to go see it? Hasn't well, no, it been
3: I,
1: at home?
3: Yesterday I was so busy. I would go home, do a quick puppy thing, then leave, then come back.
6: What's a quick puppy thing?
1: Let it out?
3: Say hello, let him out, talk to him for a while. See how he's getting along with the other dogs.
6: Give him a treat.
1: What is your plan for him today?
3: Well, I'll go home and I'll take him out for a spin, and we'll talk for a while. I'll give him some orders.
5: Your youngest daughter
3: talk about what he did wrong yesterday.
5: Really wanted the dog. Is she?
3: She's doing great.
5: And has she pulled the? You know, technically, that is my dog.
3: No, but she's they're both doing a really good job of taking care of the dog and helping, you know.
1: Is Bernie swimming yet in the pool?
3: No. He's only, what is it, 13 weeks old?
1: Doesn't matter. They can still swim.
6: Yes, they can swim.
5: I've seen videos
1: they're
5: of
1: dogs.
5: When they just throw the babies
1: in the pool. Yeah.
6: And they know to hold their breath and all sorts of things.
5: Those videos are hard to watch, even though it's a great thing.
6: Yeah.
3: Mm-hmm. Yeah. Now, I have been told that apparently we have this special, since it's dog day, we have a special starring Bernie, my new dog, this little critter. And, well, you'll see what it's all about.
7: Dear Diary, Bernie the dog here. Looks like I have a forever home now.
5: Oh.
7: I guess I got picked up by this cowboy guy. Let me tell you, he cannot believe how small I am. Excuse me, sir. But have you ever seen a puppy before? Mm-hmm. He just goes on and on about how small I am. I am a little guy, but come on. He's always telling me to sit, yet I haven't seen him sit down all week. Well, at least these two kids are pretty awesome and cool. And I haven't figured out the lady of the house yet, but she seems to be the one really in charge.
3: Hey.
7: More good news. I found a new potty spot today. The cowboy loves it. Every time I leave him a treat, he gets so excited to clean it up. Claims he has a system for this kind of emergency. He's got plates, sprays, towels. He loves all of it. Well, it's 2 a.m. Looks like he's headed to work. Maybe I'll leave him another treat.
3: Thanks, Bernie.
5: Bernie.
3: A little diary.
6: The cowboy guy.
3: Yeah, well, he saw me in the cowboy hat. I'll get another picture of Bernie up for you. Dining and dancing pleasure.
1: Awesome.
3: Right now we're gonna head over to the news desk with Christy Lee.
1: Well, try to finish the story about our Belgian car salesman who's now a prince. His mom, singer Wendy Van Wanten.
5: Oh, she's great.
1: Had a relationship with Prince Laurent back in the 1990s, but didn't tell Clement who his father was until he was 16.
6: You can cut that out anytime.
1: Now a DNA test has confirmed the relationship.
6: The mom says all.
1: And Clement Vandenkirchdorf,
6: known as Clitoris,
1: has been legally recognized as Prince Laurent's son.
3: That is the place where they gather, the Clitoris.
6: Yeah, it's lovely.
1: So this 26-year-old Belgian car salesman now has the title of prince and inheritance rights to his father's private estate. However, he is not in line for the Belgian throne and does not get a princely allowance. Or no, it says he will never receive.
3: What if the brother is assassinated?
1: Maybe there are other kids. We don't know. Do you know?
3: Well, there could be a series of.
5: To me, it sounds like the best. You get the inheritance without any of the responsibility.
1: Yeah, you don't have to do the royal duties.
3: But is he still selling cars?
1: Probably.
6: Duty. Christy said duty.
1: I said duty. Yes.
3: Mm. I'll tell you what. I mean, this guy could become a negotiator for the country. Tell you what. I'll throw in free floor mats. If we can agree on this.
6: And the undercoating.
3: Ah. Mm-hmm. I wonder if he's now the sales manager, now that he's a Prince.
1: Maybe.
6: I would think they'd make him. And they changed the name to Prince Motor Cars or something.
3: Oh, yeah.
5: You know, I'd like to be able to... I'm going to have to check with the king on this. I'll be right back.
3: Yeah. Oh, yeah. Yeah.
5: Well, you're not going to believe the king has never done this before.
6: Never, ever done this.
3: Would you? Well, how many cars... Wait a minute. How many cars have names that are royal? There's Wasn't there a Marquis?
1: Yeah, of course.
3: Mercury Marquis.
1: Mercury Marquis.
3: Was there ever a car called a king or a prince?
6: No. Mm.
3: There was a phone called a princess. I remember that.
5: Mm-hmm. Oh, the princess phone?
3: The princess phone.
5: And it looks like a phone a princess would have.
1: Absolutely. Yeah.
3: There was a regional hamburger joint called a Royal Castle. There's
1: White Castle.
6: That's your regional.
3: Okay, the White Castle, that's better. Mm-hmm. Burger King.
1: Yeah.
6: Oh, there you go.
3: Zima, the queen of beers.
1: This is Zima
6: Day. It's not a beer, it's malt liquor.
5: And... the comedy trumps.
4: Yeah, he's fine.
3: Oh, Chick had mentioned a few minutes ago. It's a callback. You see, Chick had mentioned how much he enjoys Zima.
6: Yeah, pick on me. That's therefore, fun.
3: Well, I think we've.
5: Oh, I had a Zima phase too.
6: Oh yeah,
5: in college.
1: Did you? Yeah.
5: Everybody kind of did.
1: Right? Yeah.
3: I had a Zima phase.
1: Well, experiment.
3: Zima,
5: yeah. Oh yeah.
6: You just want to see.
5: I can admit it now that my dad's dead.
6: Well, because it would have killed him. Oh my God. Yeah.
3: I hope your brothers are listening. If not, they really missed
6: it. But he always suspected with the roller skating.
5: Yeah.
3: Okay. Well, now let's see. Oh, I know what I want to talk about. Speaking of the world, have you done anything lately and notice how much it costs? Everything seems to be getting more and more expensive out there. Maybe you're relying on those credit cards. And then what happens is you notice that, well, this month I can pay off the interest from the last month. They can be pretty serious after a while. So this is one way to pay those things off, and that's to take advantage of the fact that you've owned your house for a while. It's worth more than it was when you bought it, and you don't have to sell it to take advantage of the fact that it's worth more. Grab some of that equity, as they call it. If you've owned your house for 10 years, it's probably doubled in value. You can take advantage of that. If you do a refi, you refinance it, start all over. American Financing specializes in this. And the folks at American Financing are saying right now the average client has saved about $800 a month on that mortgage payment. 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Zero upfront fees. 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
3: I can't stand it any longer.
6: Oh. Welcome back to the Bob and Tom Show. Christy Lee at the news desk.
1: Yeah, I am.
6: Hello, Pat Godwin.
4: Hey, chick.
6: Hello, Josh Arnold.
31: Hi there.
6: Hello, Ace Cosby.
32: Hello.
6: And hello, Tom. How are you?
3: I'm learning a lot over here.
1: What are you learning about?
3: Well, I had asked a question I didn't know the answer to. You had that news story about some guy in Belgium. It's a car salesman But it turns out through a DNA test, they found out that he's actually a prince.
1: Yeah, his mom.
3: He's like the nephew of the king or something.
1: His mom banged the prince.
3: Yeah. I didn't know Belgium still had that going on over there.
1: Had a king. Yeah.
3: I don't know much about Belgium.
1: They have a good beer.
6: Belgium.
3: There's
6: has...
3: a terrific movie called...
6: What's the difference between Belgium and Belgian?
0: If you're from Belgium, you're Belgian.
1: Ah.
3: Isn't the movie in Bruges?
4: Yeah, with Colin Farrell.
6: Bruges.
0: That's a terrific movie.
3: That's a great movie.
6: And it's in Belgium?
3: Isn't that where that is?
4: Yeah.
6: I don't know.
3: Yeah.
6: Is it in Bruges? It's on, automatically it's in Belgium?
3: Okay, and the count of three, we're all going to shout out, Dick.
1: What? Point.
3: So this guy's a car salesman, legitimately. Mm-hmm. Now he's a prince, and I was wondering, as you pointed out, perhaps he can
6: rename the dealership.
3: What am I going to have to do to get the? If he becomes a spokesman for the government,
0: right.
3: What am I going to have to do to make this peace plan work?
1: Right.
0: Yes.
3: You want new floor mats and fewer nukes?
6: No, but I think Josh accidentally was onto something. He doesn't want to be the decision maker. He would have someone named the king that sure. He would go to see.
0: Oh, yeah.
6: It's up to him, obviously. But
3: I asked what cars have been named after royalty.
0: Uh-huh. Okay.
3: And all I could think of was the Mercury Marquis.
1: What'd you find?
6: And what is a Marquis? I guess.
1: Marquis de Sa?
4: Well, Marquis de Sold.
1: Very good.
3: So I looked
6: She's
3: that up.
6: She's doing it again. Marquis de Saab.
0: Marquis de Saab is the dealership.
4: Damn, it was right there.
3: A marquis is a noble rank below duke and above count. I mean, who knows this stuff? I mean, Christy, I know you care about the royal family. I could not care less about anything
1: I'm
3: on the earth.
1: I'm fascinated by royalty and the history of
3: really
1: it.
3: Good.
6: How do you feel about the no account count? How do you feel about that?
3: I like that. Count on the Muppets was, to me, one of the great jokes of all time.
6: Amazing.
3: How about this? The Dodge Coronet. Do you know what? I didn't know coronet was. I thought it was a musical instrument.
1: It was a musical instrument.
3: Yeah, that's a cornet.
0: Well, it is. It's a cornet.
6: I think a coronet is like a...
1: Is that the coronation of the queen?
6: One step above a jester, I thought.
3: A coronet is a small crown worn by nobility. Oh. Sorry.
0: Yeah.
6: Huh.
3: There was the Chrysler...
0: Corona.
3: The Chrysler Imperial.
4: King of Corona.
1: Yeah.
6: Imperial's a cigarette, right?
0: Adam Corona.
3: I didn't know that there was a Chrysler Royale...
6: They didn't call it that in France.
0: Right.
6: The Chrysler Royale with cheese.
3: The Crown Vic.
0: Sure.
1: Yeah.
0: It's got to be short for Victoria, doesn't it?
1: Mm-hmm. Yeah.
3: The Chrysler Windsor.
0: Ah, yes.
1: I don't remember the Chrysler Windsor.
6: I don't either.
3: I don't know what's on this list. And then Windsor was the fake name that they picked up because their name was... Germanic during World War One, they didn't want
4: to. Yeah, they had to do a little house cleaning.
3: See, you see, Christy, the
6: I thought they were related to Russian.
3: The royal family is a fraud.
1: I know that's
3: okay. And what?
0: Oh, the incest was real.
3: Yeah, that, right there you go.
6: Man, that gene pool was real tight.
3: Okay, here's one: the Buick Regal.
1: Mm-hmm.
0: Ah,
1: I do know of that.
3: Okay.
6: Don't you mean the Riga?
1: Riga.
3: Riga.
1: If it were French,
3: okay,
1: you'd be
3: here we go. And this one's a stretch. The Electra 225.
0: Electra.
1: What does that?
0: I would have thought it was named after the goddess.
3: Yeah, Electra, a princess in Greek mythology.
0: Right.
6: Oh.
3: So that was a big. Wasn't that a big pimp mobile? The Electra 225.
1: I am not familiar with the Electra 225.
6: I know they called it
1: a Buick.
6: A deuce and a quarter. That's what they called.
0: Oh,
6: yeah. What you got there? Deuce and a quarter.
3: The Dodge Monaco.
1: Oh, yeah.
3: That's a principality ruled by a prince. The Cadillac Brougham.
1: Ouch.
6: Fleetwood Brougham.
3: Yeah, Fleetwood was a coach builder.
6: It was?
3: Yeah.
6: Huh.
3: And then there was a car called the Princess. The Austin Morris Princess.
1: Huh.
6: So Austin Morris. Oh, yeah, you can't drive... anywhere without seeing an Austin Morris dealership.
0: What a littering the roadways.
6: Oh, God.
1: Electra 225, a Buick product, huh?
3: Yeah, there you go. Yeah, that was kind of.
1: Now remember that car.
3: Kind of a pimp mobile.
1: It was a big car, yeah. It looks more like an Oldsmobile kind
3: like
1: of.
3: Like a boat.
6: Thing. A big car.
3: Okay.
6: Big
3: car. We're going to get back to the news desk with Christy Lee.
1: A recent survey reveals 4 in 10 Americans believe airplane etiquette has declined in the last 5 years.
0: Okay.
1: According to the poll of 2,500 U.S. adults, here are the biggest complaints. Noise. such as loud conversations or media without headphones, is considered the most annoying in-flight behavior.
3: Didn't they just say that one of the airlines, if you don't have headphones on, they're going to make you turn it off?
1: They will tell you that you have to...
3: The off, though, not just on low. Off.
1: The last times I have flown, they say you have to wear headphones. So, all right. I don't know. Followed by seat reclining without warning. So what, do you turn behind you and go, I'm going to lower my seat?
3: How can you turn? Can you turn around?
2: Not easily.
3: You have to be a contortionist to get your face over there and backwards between that little slit.
1: I don't think it's that hard. I'm with you, Josh.
3: Well, if you're in the aisle, I guess you can lean out. Hey, I'm going to put my seat back and then expect to be kicked in the face.
2: Yeah. I'm putting my seat back until they make the seats incapable of being put back.
3: It's rude.
0: I agree with both of you guys.
3: You can't.
0: It's rude, but they offer it. You can take advantage of it.
1: Especially on long flights. You have to put your seat back. Your back would be...
3: No.
2: No.
4: The shoes off and your seat's back.
0: No, Pat, I am not a seat back guy.
4: Okay,
1: on an international flight, you're flying overseas. You have an 8-hour flight. You're going to go to sleep. You're going to leave your seat up.
0: Yes.
1: Man.
0: I'm not a holla back girl, and I'm not a seat back guy.
1: Okay.
6: I call horse crap.
1: Yeah, I don't know how you sleep sitting up.
0: Why would I make that up?
6: Because you make up lots of stuff.
0: You're right. But I'm not making this up.
6: Okay. So you should know what you make up, and you know it.
1: 40% of those surveyed said airlines should ban phone or video calls during flights versus 30% who said they should not.
3: Aren't they banned now?
0: I kind of thought they were. I didn't think you were able to...
3: I haven't seen anybody on a phone.
6: Well, now that's what I consider rude is someone talking on the phone
0: in
6: a really
0: bananas.
6: Loud voice.
0: That's why they make up that thing about please turn your phones off.
3: Right. It's going to affect the steering.
0: Right. No, it's not.
6: It's a $1 billion
0: They just don't
6: airplane.
0: Want people having conversations.
3: Well, that's fine. I don't want you.
0: I'm fine with it, too.
6: If you're playing Candy Crush, you're going to crash the plane.
0: Right.
3: But have you seen anybody talking on the phone?
0: No, see, that's the thing. Oh, so far, all these things, besides the seat back thing, most people know this and abide by these.
1: Yeah, and that's what they say. Most respondents support courteous behaviors like checking before reclining and deplaning row by row courteously.
3: What else are you supposed to do? I mean, you have to do that.
0: Where's farting?
1: Let's see.
0: Not on the list?
1: I don't see
3: How
1: farting.
3: About people who bring spicy, exotic, stinky food in the plane? That bugs me.
6: Yeah, like
4: that's
6: Josh.
4: Gotta be there.
0: I don't do that.
3: The guy next to you eating chips with dripping greasy cheese on your lap.
4: Yeah, I've seen Josh do that.
6: I've been right there.
0: Guys, I'll try to stop.
6: Tell me something I don't know.
1: Nothing about food in my story.
3: I mean, deplaning row by row, that's pretty obvious.
1: Yeah, you have to do that.
3: Fist fight to the doorway. See
1: some people do that. You've been on
4: that
1: those
4: happens a lot.
1: Where when they say, please stay seated, we have people making, a tight connection.
4: Yeah. I got your tight connection.
1: Nearly 40% said the most appropriate attire when traveling is simply wearing whatever is comfortable.
0: Yeah, of course.
1: 35% believe casual athletic and loungewear, such as leggings, sweatpants, and t-shirts, are acceptable.
6: Unless you're in the mall.
1: However.
3: How about Crocs?
1: Yeah, what's wrong with Crocs?
4: That's a closed-toe shoe.
1: Yeah, there's nothing wrong with that.
3: That's good, because that way when there's a fire, I have to run away from the plane. The guy in Crocs will be left behind.
1: Only 1% of respondents said pajamas are appropriate airplane
3: attire. Hope
1: your
3: shoes melt there. Jack,
0: I have a newsflash for you. All shoes are going to melt in the plane fire.
1: Yeah.
4: I don't know what.
1: You think the rubber on your flesh
4: is going to melt.
3: I'm just finding this out now.
6: Well, it's kind of like the old duck and cover thing.
0: Right.
6: I'm not
3: going to. How did Crocs take off? They're so disgusting.
4: They're fantastic.
3: They're disgusting.
1: Well, you've never worn them, so why are you saying
3: that? Because I thought, just yesterday I was looking at some guy's stinky feet. Filthy feet through his clothes.
0: I don't believe you.
1: I don't believe that
4: toe for one.
3: You weren't with me yesterday afternoon.
1: they're better than a sandal.
4: Fantastic.
1: Yeah.
6: They're hideous.
0: They look silly, but they're
1: comfortable.
0: They're
1: very comfortable. Yeah,
0: especially in particular situations.
3: If no support, you're going to be limping around in a few years. Your knees are going to be shot because you didn't have any arch support.
0: I don't wear them, but I...
6: Hi, nice to meet you. I see you have an ingrown toenail.
1: You can't see
6: them.
1: Yes,
6: you can.
3: You can smell them.
1: Oh my!
6: Smell them.
0: Absolutely can't smell them.
6: ingrown toenail.
1: Your girls do not own Crocs.
3: I have no idea. I'm sure I've purchased many of them.
4: your boys own Crocs.
1: Yeah, your boys lived in Crocs.
6: Your boys.
1: When they were here.
4: That's what they were here.
3: Those
4: now.
3: Are the filthy feet I saw yesterday.
6: They don't wear.
3: Sam walked into a pair of. No, he was actually. Sam had those. He looked like a jazz musician from the 20s. He had these shiny checked shoes on.
0: He is embarrassed. Yeah,
3: Did you see those?
4: Yes, I did. I saw a photo
6: of man, isn't he?
3: It looks like he's going to grab a cane and a top hat. Hello, my baby.
6: You know.
0: You really did raise a weirdo with that one.
3: Oh, yeah. No doubt about it.
6: He can hear you when you say things like that.
0: He's been asleep.
3: Okay. Yeah, I talked to him this morning at 4:30 in the morning. I hope he's asleep.
0: Yeah, he works the third shift. Is that what
3: that is? Yeah, the night shift.
1: The Tulsa police are asking for the public's help in identifying what they're labeling a serial defecator.
3: This is the story straight from the news tap.
0: Wasn't the defecator the ZZ Top car?
3: Go ahead. I'm sorry.
1: A business owner working out of a shopping center reported a man had been defecating into a dog waste bag and smearing it on the walls and doors of his business.
3: Someone's an upset customer.
0: Yes.
6: While whistling.
3: But if he's...
1: This all goes hand in hand with why we were talking about Crocs. The owner installed security cameras, captured the perp wearing only a thong, surgical mask with a hole cut around the mouth, a shower cap, and Crocs.
3: Disturbing.
6: He's got it all going on.
3: But see, the fact that he's actually producing the... effluent on the spot.
1: Into the doggy bag, yeah. It was on the video. Yeah, police say if you know where they can find them, they'd love to help these
0: I want to know
1: owners.
0: What the beef, what do you, I wonder what the
3: store
0: owner...
3: Yeah, what's he upset about?
1: What kind of store was it, do we know?
3: They didn't say. Wow. But it's just, do you think they should call him the Mad Shatter? Or if he was sort of a villain in a Batman thing. Mm. Well, it could be Shatman.
0: No.
4: Shatman. All right. Shatman and drop.
0: What would the when he does it? What would the sound effect things come up?
3: Plop.
0: Yeah, plop. Splurk.
6: Boink.
3: Remember,
0: turd.
3: But he's not just leaving it there.
6: He would say turd, Tom.
3: He's heaving it on the wall. What was the name of that? There was
1: Jackson Pollock?
3: No, it was a Japanese film. The director, Who Flung Poop?
0: Yes, yeah. Very famous film.
3: Yeah, that was...
6: Boy, old...
0: And it was... I don't want to correct you on the air, but Who Flung Poo?
1: Oh.
4: Yeah.
6: Who Flung Poo doesn't direct anymore.
3: Okay.
0: And his... But he was the great nephew of the terrific Japanese cinema pioneer, Shat Right There.
6: Oh,
3: I can
6: Shat.
3: Tell. I can tell we're all tired.
1: I'm not tired.
6: Oh, Shat.
3: I mean, do you suppose if you were making the movie, the cop walks up, well, judging by the evidence, he loved Fruit Loops. It looks like colorful Cheerios. Christy, what's coming up besides your desperate need to get out of here?
0: You can get DNA from poop, right?
1: Oh, yeah, sure, I would think.
4: Yeah. Sure.
6: Barrels of it.
0: So he's wearing the shower curtain. They're not going to get a hair follicle from me. Well, we didn't need it.
6: There's nothing worse than them thinking they've thought it through.
0: Right, yeah.
1: So they probably tested the DNA, and he must not match anybody in the bank,
0: right?
1: Yeah,
0: you're right. I guess you have to be in the thing.
1: Yeah, you got to be in the bank.
3: But I guess they're circulating photographs of this guy.
1: Have you seen him?
0: Is it crazy looking?
1: Yes. Have you seen him?
3: No.
1: Oh,
3: we have a choice.
0: I also like that he's wearing a surgical mask with a hole cut out.
6: I love it. I love everything.
3: A glory hole. That reminds me. I forgot to give you this one. They caught the guy. Where was it? Was it Philadelphia where the guy was, or was it Washington?
1: The guy with the scary mask. Yeah, it was in Philly.
3: They kept saying it was a Chucky mask.
0: It was an old baby doll mask?
1: Right.
3: Yeah.
1: I did see a story where they
3: caught him in Vegas.
1: A Chucky style mask.
0: In Vegas?
3: Yeah.
0: Wow.
3: He had fled, apparently. And
0: that guy was a menace. Something was wrong.
3: Yeah, he had approached, I know, one jogger and said to her, are you ready to die today or something?
0: Oh. What a funny prank.
3: And then somebody, no. But one of the ladies just kicked him in the head, I think.
0: Yeah, thank goodness.
6: Good. Yeah. So, but
3: they've got that guy. We have more.
1: We'll come back with something.
3: Okay,
1: I promise.
3: Good. Christy, in the meantime,
1: I just got this handed to me during the last break.
3: Hyundai. So you can get away in your Hyundai?
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3: Thank you very much. Today's National Dog Day. Mm-hmm. So if you've got a Hyundai, get your doggy in the car and go get a...
1: Sunday.
3: Get another Hyundai. If your dog drives, you might want to get him in the circus.
0: Yes. Make some money.
3: What? I was going to say, today you've got to remember to go get a pup cup for your dogs. I'm going to grab Bernie and get him his first pup cup.
0: Oh, boy, yeah.
6: Get him. Does he get in the car easily? Is he ready to go? Does he like going bye-bye?
3: Yeah, but he likes to... He's only 7 pounds. Mm. He's whatever, 13 weeks old. But he's, right. Again, my arm is full of... He's scratched me, but he likes to ride on my lap.
1: Mm-hmm.
6: Really?
3: Yeah.
6: Okay.
0: Very sweet.
3: Yeah, little guy.
6: He's a good boy.
3: So if someone's driving by, they look up and they go... Why is there a little head sticking out of that guy's lap?
1: Okay, let's not go there.
6: That's the weirdest penis I've ever seen.
0: We'll be back.
3: It's got two eyes.
6: No, it's got a dog head on it. I'm not kidding.
3: When we come back, I have a solution to fixing something at the airport.
6: And it was growling.
3: You're going to want to hear this. Make sure to remind me because I'll forget by then. These are the O'Reilly Auto Parts Studios. 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
1: Hey, welcome back to the Bob and Tom Show. We are in the O'Reilly Auto Parts Studios at the news desk. It's Christy Lee.
2: Yipper.
1: Hello, Pat Godwin.
3: Hey, Chick.
1: Hello, Josh Arn.
4: Hi.
1: There's Ace Cosby.
5: Hey.
1: Hey, indeed. And hello, Tom Griswold.
6: You're talking about airport etiquette.
1: Yep. Airplane etiquette, I thought.
6: Oh, in I'm sorry. Case, yeah, yeah, I'm segueing into, yeah.
2: You're going to talk about the airport?
6: Yeah.
2: Yeah.
1: What's the problem? What's the problem with the airport?
6: Baggage claim.
2: Now, okay. What's wrong with baggage claim?
1: Oh, the whole family goes
6: yeah,
1: out?
6: Yeah, here's what I'd like a yellow line about 5 feet behind the gizmo
2: carousel
6: thing. Right. Yeah. And then you're only allowed one representative of your family up there. I don't want your eight snotty kids up there blocking the thing.
1: What? How many kids are you at? Oh, that's right.
3: You that's only just have, one more than you.
5: That's the definition
1: only have
5: of
1: seven snotty kids.
5: Definition of brazen.
1: Yeah.
6: No, yeah. But
1: you know what that is? That's hubris.
6: I go up. I represent the family. Well, actually, Kelly goes up representing the family to grab the luggage.
5: I like that baggage claim is Thunderdome.
3: No,
5: I want it to be
2: kind of
5: madness.
2: Fun, isn't it?
5: Yes.
3: Yeah, we're all getting out of here.
1: It makes
3: we
1: it
3: made it. No, I
1: yeah.
3: worth a trip.
6: Right. And by the way, do you judge people based on their luggage?
5: I don't.
2: Oh my God, you
5: I don't
2: judge people
5: all.
2: On the basis
5: in fact,
2: of everything.
3: I do.
5: I love when you see a duct taped trash bag.
3: No.
5: I love it.
1: That's a world weary traveler.
5: Yes.
6: I used to have a suitcase. How do I describe this?
1: Louis Vuitton.
6: No. It had the zipper. I don't know how to describe it. It was on the surface of the.
2: Yes, on the top of the...
6: It wasn't like
1: the
6: halfway point.
1: Where all the zippers are.
6: No. Most suitcases, they zip around the middle, kind
2: right.
6: of. This one, imagine a piece of paper, and you've got like a big horseshoe on it, and
5: sure.
6: that was the zipper.
2: Yeah.
5: Mm-hmm.
6: And the right. zipper apparently must have...
2: Malfunctioned,
6: because it arrived completely empty with the thing flapping.
5: No way!
6: Yes.
2: All your stuff was gone?
6: Oh, this was years ago, yeah, when I was in college. What an idiot.
1: What'd you have?
2: So they just stole it. Somebody stole it.
6: No. The zipper had just imploded, whatever. Oh.
5: But all the stuff fell out somewhere?
6: Well, because it was in the carousel empty.
5: Weird.
6: Yeah, so...
1: And you think it's because everything fell out?
2: Are you serious?
6: Yeah, absolutely.
1: It's not because the baggage handlers helped themselves.
6: No, they wouldn't. Are you kidding? I was in college. It was probably dirty laundry.
1: Well, man, some guys are into dirty laundry.
6: Now, the other day, I saw this article. I was reading this article.
1: What do you got there, jockstrap?
6: There was a thing about that. You ever see that shiny, I guess it's aluminum luggage?
2: Yeah.
6: Looks like really fancy.
2: Mm-hmm.
6: Kind of interesting. You know how much that stuff costs?

0: Right?
1: I've never once called somebody a bitch.
2: You met this,
1: the airport.
2: If you'd met this lady, that would be the softer version of what I wanted to say.
3: Oh, I know.
2: Hey, look, ma'am, I'm sorry that you're fat and ugly, but this is your job.
3: There it
2: Please
3: is.
2: Do it.
3: You ugly bitch.
1: And there really is a chance. Had she been thin and pretty.
4: Oh,
1: we'd
4: yeah.
1: be hearing, oh, we'd be hearing about the wonderfully pleasant
2: thing. Absolutely.
4: There's I'm gonna write the airline a letter.
3: There's nothing worse. There's nothing worse than an overweight person.
2: The TSA lady was a total bitch.
3: She wasn't a big fat bitch, was he?
5: Fat bitch. That bitch gone.
2: If you're that fat bitch in Philadelphia.
3: You're that fat bitch.
2: Could have cut you, bitch.
3: Is he a big fat bitch?
5: Is radio a bitch?
4: I asked for creamy fat bitch.
3: You're a big bitch.
2: What just happened?
0: Nice.
1: Well, that last thing was, you're a big bitch. Is that what it was?
3: No, my favorite is, I asked for cream, bitch.
1: Yeah.
0: Oh, yeah. Excuse me, fat bitch. Like, if you're real polite.
3: Yeah.
2: Again, Philadelphia, I'm sorry, ma'am, that you have to live here. I'm sorry your life's been more or less a failure. Could I possibly go through customs with someone with a pleasant attitude?
0: We're done.
2: We've done some good work here today. Remember, it's dog day. Take your dog for a pup cup.
3: What a show.
1: We'll see you fat bitches tomorrow.
3: Yo, fat bitch. Oh, and never forget.
2: These are the O'Reilly Auto Parts Studios. 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

0: 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Welcome to Wednesday, everyone. 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
1: I'm Teresa jumping in. I'm very, very excited. Guess who's back?
2: Yo, it's me, Ali G.
1: Yes.
2: I've been gone for 20 years, chilling.
1: Ali G, who is I? New film is out in October. This, I can feel the world healing as we speak. Ali G, the trailer is on my blog. So if you go to our website, I'm Teresa, click my face home page. It's going to be amazing. Ali G will heal the world. You'll see. I mean, we got the Scary Movie franchise back, Super Troopers, and now Ali G. Life is good, friends. Life is good.
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It's been a great start to the day. Motley Crue, Foo Fighters on the way this hour. Ooh, I got to whip out the Whitesnake. And we'll talk your trip to Vegas in four songs.

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Humans were not created to sit in silence. We were born to be loud.

Okay, let's talk Bourbon and Beyond. It is back. We are 95.7 QMF. I'm Teresa. I mean, this is going to be insane. Kentucky Expo Center, September 24th through the 27th. You got the Foo Fighters, the DMB, Queens of the Stone Age, Mumford & Sons, the Red Clay Strays, and more. It's going to be amazing. 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

0: 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I'm Teresa. Get you guys ready for this Vegas trip. Just remember, three keywords every weekday, 9A, 1P, 5P. All right, so after one, I'm giving you the doozy keyword that you will text to the number 200-200. Trip for two with $1,000 in your pocket. 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I mean, the Pumpkins, Muse, Goo Goo Dolls and Weezer, then all the other acts. Oh, it's going to be epic. And it's all thanks to Capital One.
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Louisville's Rock Station 95.7 QMF. That tour is going good. The guys had a little hiccup there in Texas where Geddy Lee had like laryngitis and throat issues and he was sick. But so far, the Rush tour has gone quite well. I'm Teresa. I want to get you caught up on the Stained tour and what the guys just dropped for us. Let me give you the details in two songs.

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1: It's Teresa. I wanted to give you a little stained news. Obviously, 25 years break the cycle. That's what they're doing now. We've got new music coming in 2027. But recently, they just released live videos for every single song on their new live album. Hey, I didn't even know they were going to do a break the cycle 25th anniversary live album, but here we are. So videos are out, Stained, on their YouTube. If you want to go check it out, it's all ready for you.
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You might as well.

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My guys of Tool will be there. 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

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You know you've arrived when you get your own scratch-off ticket. Jon Bon Jovi getting his own scratch-off in October. I'm not even joking. That's amazing.

Well, I was about to remind you, you're going to win a Vegas trip in an hour, but instead, I got to tell you, we lost another Hollywood legend. Tim Curry has passed away at the age of 80 years old. First Dolly at 80, now Tim. And Tim Curry has suffered with massive health issues for more than a decade. So he passed away late last night at his home in L.A. Another legend. Rest in peace, Tim Curry.

0: 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Let me slide in here to give a little love to Slash from Guns N' Roses in honor, you know, of the big tour. A new species of snake just got named after Slash. That's pretty cool. It's called Slash's ground snake. So if you ever, like, you know, found an encyclopedia on the future of snakes, it would say Slash's ground snake. I mean, Slash is a lifetime reptile lover. Slash is snake pit. It's very self-explanatory, but very cool. So cheers to you, Slash.
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1: You know, our year has been stacked with great music releases. I really hope Stain throws us a new single before the end of the year. It would only make sense because the new album's coming in 2027. So my fingers are crossed. It'll be a nice little stocking stuffer. And

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Guaranteed human.

Okay, let's talk Bourbon and Beyond. It is back. We are 95.7 QMF. I'm Teresa. I mean, this is going to be insane. Kentucky Expo Center, September 24th through the 27th. You got the Foo Fighters, the DMB, Queens of the Stone Age, Mumford & Sons, the Red Clay Strays, and more. It's going to be amazing. The whole lineup and your shot to get tickets right now is...

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0: 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I'm Teresa, jumping in to help out all you single people. People aren't on the dating apps anymore. It's too risky, you know, catfishing, serial killers. So single people apparently are going to Eventbrite trivia nights. That's up by 400%. They're bird watching and doing Pilates socials. I mean, I know Gen Z don't drink a lot, but that's wild. Like when I was single, I went to clubs, I cage danced, went to bars, stayed out till four. I hit the streets. You know, I put in the work. And the only bird watching I did was when I, you know, got home at 7 a.m. you could hear the birds chirping and that anxiety just kicked in.
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I know what I'm about to say is not for everyone, but yesterday, PSL season kicked off. Pumpkin Spice. Look, there's some big burly men out there on the other side of this microphone that probably bench like 350 that enjoy a good PSL, so don't knock it until you try it.

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Louder Than Life 2026, Kentucky Expo Center, September 17th through the 20th. My guys of Tool will be there. 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

Louisville's Rock Station 95.7 QMF. I love you. I'm Teresa. We've had a great day so far. In the middle of our 9 to 5 right now, and I'll tell you what, you know I love a good list. Top 10 hardest working states. Did we make the cut? I'll share in two songs. You know.

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1: I'm Teresa, just entertaining you while you work. I love a good list. Wallet Hub, hardest working states in America. What do you think number one is? South Dakota. What's going on over there? North Dakota, in at number two. Number three, Alaska. I'm looking for number four. Hawaii, number five, Wyoming. I see Nebraska, Texas in at number seven, New Hampshire in at number eight, Tennessee at number nine, and Georgia coming in at the 10th hardest working state in America. What is happening in South Dakota? Anyone want to guess the least hardest working state? Michigan coming in dead last at number 50.
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Sort of like real life therapy, but with drums and guitars. Guaranteed human. Yeah.

Okay, let's talk Bourbon and Beyond. It is back. We are 95.7 QMF. I'm Teresa. I mean, this is going to be insane. Kentucky Expo Center, September 24th through the 27th. You got the Foo Fighters, the DMB, Queens of the Stone Age, Mumford & Sons, the Red Clay Strays, and more. 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

0: What's it take to be a mentor with Big Brothers Big Sisters? 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
2: 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I'm Teresa. It's been a great day. You know what? We're already halfway through the work week when you really think about it. 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

AC/DC kicking off the afternoon drive, 95.7 QMF, Louisville's rock station. It's Shannon and the Dude. So Thunderstruck is song number one today. This is song number two, appropriately titled song two from Blur. What will songs 3 through 50 be? Well, keep it locked in. I'll be here with you till 7 o'clock as we keep it rolling right now on QMF.

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0: Pink Floyd, Wish You Were Here, 95.7 QMF. Back at it Friday, the Kentucky State Fair. Of course, it's all going on and it wraps up on Sunday, but I'll be out there Friday night for Hairball. They're going to be your free show with your paid State Fair admission. Dave Moody and the guys will be will rock it out there on the Texas Roadhouse Concert Series stage. Looking forward to it, man. It's going to be a lot of fun. Of course, Saturday, you also got Foghat and the Kentucky Headhunters. So a couple of rock shows still left if you want to get out there and check it out coming up this weekend. And when we get back after the break, we're going to throw on some Incubus. I've got some Faith No More on the way. Of course, they're going to be at Louder Than Life. We'll talk more about that and how you can grab free tickets later on this hour. But we're going to kick things off with Green Day up next. Hang on.
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0: 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All the hits. 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

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Check it out on YouTube. It is Shannon the Dude hanging out with you. Coming up, we'll do Incubus, some Queen on the way, Faith No More lined up to go, and right now it's Bon Jovi. 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

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We are Louisville's rock station. Up next is Faith No More, Epic. And yeah, it is going to be epic when they take the stage at Louder Than Life Fest. They'll be there on day number one. 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

0: 95.7 QMF, Lovell's Rock Station. We Are the Champions is a song that Dolly Parton actually covered for her rock album. Of course, Dolly passed away yesterday at the age of 80. You know, Dolly is one of those people out there and one of very, very, very few people that you never hear anybody say a negative word about. Like, have you ever heard anybody say anything bad about Dolly? If you said something about Dolly, I feel like somebody would come up and punch you in the face, because Dolly was like one of the most loved, respected people that, I mean, especially when it comes to celebrities, right? No one ever has a bad thing to say about her. But I love that she, you know, she went into the Rock and Roll Hall of Fame and they're like, we want to put you in the Rock and Roll Hall of Fame. And she goes, well, I'm not really a rock musician, but I'll tell you what, if you want to put me in the Rock and Roll Hall of Fame, that's all good. But I'm going to put out a rock album, which she did. And she covered, as I said, We Are the Champions. She did Freebird. She did a bunch of other classic covers. And just, I mean, what a entertaining, I mean, you talk about the movies that she did, of course, the music career, giving back to the community. I mean, the Imagination Library, we've got one actually right here in Louisville where she built libraries to, you know, give kids places to go to read books and learn. So all around, what a legacy for Dolly Parton. What was her quote? It takes a lot of money to look this cheap. I also love the quote when she said that, I'm not offended by dumb blonde jokes because I know I'm not dumb and I also know I'm not blonde. Rest in peace, Dolly.
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0: It's Everclear, 95.7 QMF. We are Lobel's rock station, and we here in Lobel are going to be the most happening place on planet Earth when it comes to rock festivals next month, man. It is on Louder Than Life, Bourbon and Beyond, back-to-back weekends. You know what? 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Just saying. Then get on the teacups and the Total Whirl over there at Kentucky Kingdom after that, too, because, you know, that's open to, you know, what could possibly go wrong after you get a bunch of drunk people on a teacup or a Total Whirl or the Himalaya? They get a belly full of bourbon and beer and who knows what else. Put them on a ride at the Kentucky Kingdom. What could possibly go wrong? Anyway, WQMF.com for your free tickets. We're coming right back after the break. Guns N' Roses will kick it off next.
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Up next, a band you can catch at Bourbon and Beyond Fest. 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We've also got your shot to win a trip out to Vegas to our iHeartRadio Music Fest. We'll get you more details on that. And I've got your shot to win later on the show today.

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I say you look so fine that I really want to make you mine. 4, 5, 6, come on and get your kicks. Now you don't

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I say you look so fine that I really want to make you mine. 4, 5, 6, come on and get your kicks. Now you don't need a

0: The Offspring telling you to get your lazy ass up off the couch and get a job. You ever heard that? I think I've heard it before. 95.7 QMF, although I've been working here for, God, more than half my life. Longer than I would like to admit at this point. 23 years I've been here with you. And you know what? Hey, if you don't have a job, it means you got more time to hang around and listen to me, right? Or maybe you have one of those jobs where you can actually listen to the radio while you work. Regardless, I appreciate you being here. And I'm going to try to reward you for listening to QMF. Coming up a little after 5 o'clock by hooking you up with a shot to win a trip to Vegas and $1,000 on top of it. Why are we sending you to Vegas? Well, it's our iHeartRadio Music Fest. We do it every year. And you and a buddy could be flying out to Vegas to check it all out. And like I said, also $1,000 on top of that. $1,000 is just enough money to get you in trouble in Vegas if you don't spend it in the right places. You know what I mean? So be listening for that keyword to text off to 200-200. That'll be coming up a little after 5 right here on QMF. And as I always say, remember, what happens in Vegas stays in Vegas. Except for gonorrhea, chlamydia, and herpes. That stuff will follow you everywhere.
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The Rock. Don't forget, coming up a little after 5, it'll be your keyword to text off to win a trip to Vegas and $1,000. 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

Motley Crue, 95.7 QMF. Last night, they were in Cincinnati. Coming up in a few days, they're going to be in Indianapolis. So, you know, within driving distance if you want to go check out the crew live. We'll throw out some Boston in just a few minutes. Right now, we're keeping it rolling with Metallica. QMF.

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0: 95.7 QMF, Louisville's Rock Station. It is Shannon the Dude. Well, you know, what's old is new again. And that's true with just about every trend. Every trend comes in full circle eventually, right? So if you're out of style right now, just hang with it. Stick around long enough. It'll be back in style if you just wait long enough. And the 90s are now apparently are becoming a thing again. If you grew up in the 90s, you know, like the way your home looked back in the 90s. Warm wood, soft seating, wallpaper. They're saying all these things that were big in the 90s for home decor are now back in style again. So maybe your home hasn't been updated since the 90s. Don't touch it. Leave it because it's about to be stylish once again. And like I said, everything eventually comes full circle. I'm just waiting for parachute pants to come back. We're coming right back after the break. I've got some Rush on the way. We'll do some Audio Slave and STP.
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Audio Slave on QMF. That, of course, the super group with Chris Cornell and the Rage Against the Machine guys. There was a picture the other day that was out of Mark Pope with the Kentucky basketball team. And I think it was in Mark Pope's house, but there was a picture hanging up on the wall, like a painting that looked like Chris Cornell. Like, why would Mark Pope have a Chris Cornell picture hanging up in his living room? I mean, I think it's cool if he did, but Mark Pope, really? No, it turns out it was Sexy Jesus. I didn't know that Jesus was sexy, but apparently there's painters out there who think he is. Here's STP on QMF.

Offspring, 95.7 QMF, Lovell's Rock Station, Shannon the Dude, hanging out here with you for another hour. Coming up later on this hour, BOC, we'll do some Guns N' Roses, Soundgarden coming up in just a few minutes. And by the way, Soundgarden, or what's left of them anyway, will be performing in the next couple of weeks. I'll tell you more about that in just a few minutes, but right now it's Petty and the Heartbreakers on QMF.

0: All right, so this is kind of cool. Soundgarden with Taylor Momsen of the Pretty Reckless and Mike McCready of Pearl Jam are going to be performing at halftime of the NFL season opener in Seattle, Wednesday, September 9th. The game is a Super Bowl rematch between the Seahawks and the Patriots. And you can check out Soundgarden with Taylor Momsen and Mike McCready. I doubt that they're going to put that like on the broadcast, but, you know, there'll probably be some sort of stream you can watch it. Anyway, kind of cool to see the guys with Soundgarden out there still playing gigs every now and then. And don't forget, they've still got, they said, unreleased material with Chris Cornell. Songs that he had, I guess, written maybe partially, and they came in with the band and completed the album. So it's going to be released sometime in the future. So there will be at least one more Soundgarden album with Chris Cornell on the way at some point in the near future. We're coming right back after the break. More QMF Rock next.
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Guns N' Roses telling you gotta have a little patience, which I have very little of. 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If they're not biting, I'm like, screw this. 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Linkin Park on the way. We'll do some BOC. Everclear coming up. And right now it's Pearl Jam. 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

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Coming up in just a few minutes, we'll throw on some Everclear before I get out the door. 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

0: We miss you, Ozzy. Black Sabbath with the title track of the album, Paranoid, Louisville's Rock Station 95.7 QMF. Originally, that was not the name of the album, though. Same album, War Pigs, was on. 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With the name War Pig for the albums, and the Vietnam era was going on, they said, nah, we're not going to do this, guys. Sent it back, and they came up with Paranoid.
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